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dancing shoes on now. 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Mary is on the Z. Come on, get up and dance with me.

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0: 8.3, 8.29, I'm Paco, and you know, sometimes the biggest accomplishments begin one big step. You know, whether it's learning a new skill or chasing a lifelong dream, it's amazing what can happen when you keep going, even when the journey gets tough. God will never give you a challenge you can't overcome. That's exactly what happened when river guide Kelsey Fendler completed a solo row of more than 2,400 miles across the Pacific Ocean from California to Hawaii. Kelsey finished the trip in just under 44 days, setting records as the first American woman, the youngest woman, and the fastest person to complete the solo mid-Pacific route. Along the way, she learned both the challenges and the victories, from battling through weather to finding joy in small moments at sea. She hopes her journey reminds others that they can be anything they want to be. They can do anything they want to do. They're capable of far more than they ever imagined. Remember, God made you in His image. And let me remind you, God don't make no junk.
1: I know I should tell Thatcher about Jesus, but what if he just laughs in my face? I don't want that.
2: That's definitely not fun, but you can trust God to help Thatcher understand.
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2: 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Not even the Apostle Paul claimed he could make people believe. 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
0: 831 at Z88.3. Let's take a look at Stress Saver traffic. I-4 eastbound, Osceola Parkway to the 535. That'll take you 14 minutes. I-4 westbound to 528 to the 535, a 10-minute ride. World Drive Celebration to the 429, 14 minutes there. I-95 northbound, we've got debris in the road. Coming up on County Road 5A, Scottsmore, that's at mile marker 229. The left lane there is blocked. And in Orange County, there's a crash in Orlando. Westbound Oak Ridge Road approaching Orange Blossom Trail, the right lane is blocked. And that, my friend, is your Z88.3 Stress Saver Traffic. Partly cloudy tonight, a 40% chance of rain, low at 78. Tomorrow, partly sunny again, 30% chance of rain, but it's going to be really, really hot. High 98, but it's going to feel like 108. Then tomorrow night, clear with a low at 78. Right now in Melbourne, 87, 85 in Daytona Beach, 90 still in Ocala, 89 in Orlando.
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That way you can take us no matter where you go and never be too far away from home. All right, let's take a look at Z88.3 Stress Saver Traffic. I-4 eastbound, Osceola Parkway to the 535. Going to take you 14 minutes. I-4 westbound, the 528 to the 535, a 10-minute tap of the brakes. World Drive Celebration to the 429, that's going to take you 14 minutes. I-95 northbound, we've got debris in the road. Coming up on County Road 5A, Scottsmore, it's about mile marker 229. The left lane there is blocked. And in Orange County, we've got a crash in Orlando, westbound Oak Ridge Road. Coming up on OBT, the right lane there is blocked. And that, my friend, is your Z88.3 Stress Saver Traffic. Going to be partly cloudy tonight with a 40% chance of rain, low at 78. Tomorrow, partly sunny, at least for a while. We're going to have a 30% chance of rain. Still need a little bit, but either way is good with me. A high around 98, then the feels-like temperature is going to be 108. Wow, that's hot. Then tomorrow night, clear with a low at 78. Right now, it's 86 in Melbourne, 81 in Daytona Beach. In Ocala, it's 86. In Orlando, it's 88.

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heart from hardening like stone. Show me through the pain, there's reason still to pray, so I can sing.

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Well, the truth is, God is everywhere.

0: Hi, I'm Tracy Leak from Z88.3. There's something very special about people who get up every day to go out and serve others. 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
1: 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It's just like, that's right, he's there, he's got my back.
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0: 88.3. Buenas noches, I'm Paco. It's 9:30, and you know, we've had some pretty heavy rain last couple of weeks, actually. Right now, as a matter of fact, we're having some heavy rain over by Maytown, Oak Hill, Ariel, Edgewater area, but nothing severe. But you know, it is hurricane season all the way through November. And here's the reason why I bring that up. A few years ago, our family got caught without having a hurricane preparedness kit put together. We lost power. We lost everything in our fridge. After 3 days of not having power, we had to throw it all away. Didn't have flashlights. Couldn't charge our phones. Had no communication with the outside world. Kind of trapped on our own little island in our home. I tell you that to tell you this. For the sake of the family, the second most important thing in our lives besides God, put together a hurricane preparedness kit. You can find out what goes in it at zradio.com. Just click on hurricane preparedness and be ready, because it's better to have it and not need it than need it and not have it. I know that.
1: Hi, this is Pastor Joel Hunter with a challenge. Let's get creative in solving problems. The story is told of a man who had a problem. For years, he lived in fear that scary things were hiding under his bed. One day, the man told a friend, "My brother figured out how I could solve my problem." "Oh, is he a psychiatrist?" the friend asked. "No, a carpenter. He cut the legs off my bed." Sometimes the practical approach is better than a deeply complicated approach. In Mark 6, verses 36 and 37, the disciples want to dismiss the crowd so that they can go to the surrounding countryside and buy themselves something to eat. But Jesus told them, "You give them something to eat." Let's just go with the simplest and most practical solution we can. Do you see a need? Let's go help somebody.
0: 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Let's look at Stress Saver traffic. Just a handful of things you need to know about. I-4 westbound, the 528 to the 535. That's a 10-minute ride. World Drive Celebration to the 429 will take you 14 minutes. And in Orange County, we've got a crash in Orlando, westbound Oak Ridge Road. Coming up on OBT, the right lane is blocked. And that's it. That, my friend, is your Z88.3 Stress Saver traffic. Partly cloudy tonight, still a 40% chance of rain, low at 78. Tomorrow, partly sunny, 30% chance of rain. High's going to be 98, but it's going to feel like 108. Really, really hot. Then tomorrow night, clear with a low at 78. Right now in Melbourne, 86, 81 in Daytona Beach, 86 in Ocala. In Orlando, it's 88.3.
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0: 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It's 9:56. Buenas noches. I am Paco, and I got to send a shout-out and a thank you to CMP Photography in Groveland, our business team member for tonight. Thank you so much for supporting the Z. We appreciate you. All right, let's take a look at Z88.3, stress saver traffic, see what's going on. I-4 westbound, the 528 to the 535, that's a 10-minute ride. World Drive Celebration to the 429 is going to take you about 14 minutes. And then in Orange County, we've got a crash in Orlando, westbound Oak Ridge Road, coming up on OBT. The right lane there is blocked. But that's it. That, my friend, is your Z88.3 stress saver traffic. Tonight's going to be partly cloudy. We're looking at a 40% chance of rain with a low around 78. Right now, it's 40%ing in certain parts of Z-Land. As a matter of fact, right now, Edgewood, Orlando, Conway, Azalea Park, getting some pretty heavy rain. Lake Hart, you're going to get some of that in a little bit. And out towards Chuliota and the coast, Oak Hill, Ariel, Maytown, getting some rain as well. Nothing severe. If that were to happen, we'll interrupt our regular programming and give you weather warnings first. Always our promise to you to help you keep your family safe. For tomorrow, it's going to be partly sunny. Still a 30% chance of rain, high around 98. And then it's going to feel like 108. Tomorrow night, clear, low at 78. Right now, at 9:58, it's 83 in Melbourne, 80 in Daytona Beach, 83 in Ocala, 81 in Orlando, and that's going to do it for me. Remember, it's nice to be important, but it's more important to be nice. Vaya con Dios. You stay put, because the lifesaver, Joel, he's up next, and I'll see you tomorrow.
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Z88.3. It's 1020. And if you're a first responder answering a call in Orange County while all this rain is coming down, hey, thank you for braving the weather so that we can be taken care of.

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0: 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Hey, how you doing? I'm Joel. I'll tell you what, if you're feeling a little burnt out this week, you know, I'll be honest, I'm kind of feeling the same way. I mean, you know what, there's got to be some way out of this slump, right? And if you found one, hey, I am so open to suggestions. You never know, you might be helping someone else out too. 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
1: Oh, of course it's going to be an awful day. I'm Tyler McKenzie from Z88.3 Mornings, and let me tell you everything that's going wrong in my life. We've all been there, that friend, that family member, that coworker that complains so much that you expect it when you see them. Complaining is contagious, like a disease. I hear it, and suddenly I want to complain too. God help us in those moments when we're the one spreading the complaining disease. Do all things without grumbling or questioning. It's hard, but I'm thankful that joy is also contagious. The joy of the Lord is our strength. We have a choice how we respond to others and what comes out of our mouths. My prayer for you, and certainly me, is that when we walk away from others or hang up the phone, may we leave a trail of joy behind us.
0: Z88.3, checking stress saver traffic. Got a 10-minute backup on I-4 westbound approaching State Road 528 to approaching State Road 535. Got a 14-minute backup on I-4 westbound as well at World Drive at Celebration to past State Road 429. Also have an accident on I-95 southbound past State Road 442 in Edgewater. Mile marker 240. Both shoulders are blocked. Got another accident on the State Road 408 eastbound approaching Hiawassee Road. The left shoulder's blocked. And one more accident to keep an eye on in Orlando. Westbound Oak Ridge Road approaching Orange Blossom Trail, where the right lane is blocked. And that's your Z88.3 Stress Saver Traffic. Well, we got a very strong thunderstorm affecting Seminole and Orange counties. It's moving northeast at 15 miles an hour, but it's got wind gusts of 50 to 55 miles an hour. It's affecting areas like Altamont Springs, Ocoee, Oviedo. Probably seeing some of the resulting rainfall if you're anywhere between Maitland as well, Union Park, Bithlow, Lake Hart as well. I just mentioned Orlando, Orla Vista, Pine Hills. Should that become severe, or anything else for that matter, your Z will be here with weather warnings first to help you keep your family safe. It's 85 in Melbourne, 79 in Daytona Beach. We're at 86 in Ocala. We're at 76 in Orlando.
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0: 1057, Z88.3, checking stress saver traffic. Got a 10-minute backup on I-4 westbound approaching State Road 528 to approaching State Road 535. Got a 14-minute backup at World Drive in Celebration to pass State Road 429. Also have an accident on I-95 southbound past State Road 442 in Edgewater. It's at mile marker 240. Both shoulders are blocked. And we've got another accident at State Road 408 eastbound approaching Hiawassee Road. The left shoulder's blocked. Just learned of another accident on State Road 408 westbound, this time at Chickasaw Trail. Left lane is blocked. One more accident in Orlando, Orange County, westbound Oak Ridge Road approaching Orange Blossom Trail. The right lane is blocked. And that's your Z88.3 Stress Saver Traffic. Got some heavy rain in Orange County right now. You're probably seeing some of it if you're in Bithlow, Christmas, and Wedgefield. Probably also seeing some rain on the Osceola-Polk County line. Bay Lake, you're part of it, even though you're not in either county. Celebration, you're seeing some of this rain. Intercession City and Davenport as well. Should any of this become severe, your Z will be here with weather warnings first to help you keep your family safe. For the rest of the night, 40% chance of rain, a low of around 77. In Melbourne, it's 84. It's 77 in Daytona Beach. We're at 86 in Ocala. And we're at 76 in Orlando.
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0: 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It's 11:28. How you doing? I'm Joel. Now, I know there's a chance that we probably had a cookout already this past weekend for the 4th of July. But if your family's wanting to have another one, I hear that Walmart is dropping prices on things like ground beef, sweet corn, ice cream, and even chips. Now, I ate dinner a couple of hours ago, but it seems that just reading that, I am already starving.
1: I have a friend who says that I need to take lessons in shooting a revolver. I told him, that doesn't take a brain surgeon. You have to know where the trigger is, where the business end is, point it, and pull the trigger. My friend laughed and said, Brown, if you aren't careful, you're going to shoot yourself in the foot. He was right, of course. It's not that simple. But some things are. Do you know what the gospel is? You're a sinner and needy. Jesus is a great Savior. And if you want Him to, He will love you and forgive you. Just ask Him. It really is that simple. Most important things are. I'm Steve Brown. You think about that. Share what you just heard with a friend. Go to youthinkaboutthat.com.
0: Z88.3, checking stress saver traffic. Got an accident on I-4 westbound approaching Lee Road. The left shoulder's blocked. Also have a 14-minute backup on I-4 westbound at World Drive in Celebration to pass State Road 429. Got another accident on I-95 southbound past State Road 442 in Edgewater. It's at mile marker 240. Both shoulders are blocked. Got another crash on State Road 408 eastbound. Approaching Hiawassee Road, the left shoulder's blocked. Another accident on State Road 408, westbound this time, at Chickasaw Trail, the left lane is blocked. One more accident in Orlando, westbound Oak Ridge Road, approaching Orange Blossom Trail, the right lane is blocked. And that's your Z88.3 Stress Saver Traffic. Looks like the strong rain we had in Orange County at Bithlow has moved east and has also weakened. It's actually the strongest parts are really just east of Christmas at this point. My bad. Should anything pop up and become severe, your Z will still be here with weather warnings first to help you keep your family safe. Got a 40% chance of rain the rest of the night, a low of around 77, and then a high of around 98 tomorrow. It's 84 in Melbourne, 77 in Daytona Beach. We're at 86 in Ocala. We're at 76 in Orlando.
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0: Hi, I'm Tracy Leak from Z88.3. There's something very special about people who get up every day to go out and serve others. Some of those days, you need the reminder that you're not doing it alone.
1: I started listening to you guys continuously in my car probably about a year ago. I was going through a tough time. I'm an occupational therapist, and I knew, like, in the mornings after I drop off the kids, it's frustrating, and just listening to you guys in the morning just helps me set my day right and puts me in the right mind frame to take care of my own patients. Yeah, there's definitely times in the morning I get chills, or you play a song that just helps me get through my day or whatever situation I may be going through. It's just like, that's right, he's there, he's got my back.
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0: 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It's 11:57. 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Got a backup on I-4 westbound, World Drive Celebration, to pass State Road 429. Take you about 14 minutes getting past it. Got an accident on I-95 southbound, past State Road 442 in Edgewater. This is at mile marker 240. Both shoulders are blocked. Got another accident on State Road 408 eastbound, approaching Hiawassee Road. The left shoulder's blocked. Got another accident on the State Road 408 westbound, this time at Chickasaw Trail. The left shoulder's blocked as well. Got one more accident in Orlando, westbound Oak Ridge Road, approaching Orange Blossom Trail. The right lane is blocked. And that's your Z88.3 Stress Saver traffic. Still got some rainfall in Volusia County, though it doesn't seem to be all that heavy. Probably seeing some of it here in Port Orange, New Smyrna Beach, Edgewater, even Orange City's getting some rain. Deltona, you as well. Should any of it be severe, your Z will be here with weather warnings first to help you keep your family safe. Got a 40% chance of more rain later on in the night. A low of around 77 and then a high of around 98 as we approach Thursday afternoon. Could feel like 108. It's 83 in Melbourne, 75 in Daytona Beach. We're at 84 in Ocala, and we're at 76 in Orlando.
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0: Z88.3. If you would describe your life right now as a torrential storm, hey, we hope that this song will help you praise God in spite of it. It's Casting Crowns on the Z.
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0: 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It's about 12:29. I'm Joel, and if you're going to be up working past 5 o'clock this morning, you could see a rocket launch from wherever you might be. It's one of the many perks we have here in Central Florida, is that you could see a rocket launch from basically your backyard or, again, wherever you might be. And if you look east towards the Cape, you could see that orange glow of the rocket since it's dark outside. Launch window opens up at 5:25 later this morning.
1: There's probably, in psychology, that popular phrase says everything hysterical is historical.
2: 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Here's Rebecca Lyons on Focus on the Family Minute.
1: So where has this bumped up against us in the past that we kind of really respond to? The amygdala goes offline, fight, flight, freeze. All the cortisol is, that stress hormone is surging. It takes 4 hours to leave our system. We've got to get to the root cause. And so what we have encouraged a lot of people to do, when you take 15 minutes apart, you de-escalate, you get with the Lord. God, show me what you want me to know about this. Like, is there more to this topic that just keeps becoming friction for us?
2: Hear more from Rebecca Lyons and her husband Gabe on ways you can fight for a good marriage at familyminute.org.
0: Z88.3, checking stress saver traffic. Got a couple accidents on State Road 408. One of them being eastbound, approaching Hiawassee Road, the left shoulder's blocked. The other, westbound at Chickasaw Trail, the left shoulder is blocked. And we've got another accident in Orange County, Orlando specifically, westbound Oak Ridge Road, approaching Orange Blossom Trail. The right lane is blocked. And that's your Z88.3 stress saver traffic. Got this big old system of just some light rain extending from Haines City in Polk County to Apopka in Seminole County, and even into Port Orange in Volusia County. Doesn't look severe. As a matter of fact, it looks like it's weakened since like an hour ago. Should that change and become severe again, your Z will be here with weather warnings first to help you keep your family safe. The rest of the night, though, a 40% chance of rain, low around 77, and then a high of around 98 later on this afternoon. It's 83 in Melbourne, 75 in Daytona Beach. We're at 84 in Ocala. We're at 76 in Orlando.
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Z88.3. How you doing? I'm Joel. It's 12:40. You know, I was just hearing that it'll be a National Hot Dog Day less than a week from now. I kind of thought it was July 4th, but you know what? I'm not complaining.

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0: 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I'm Joel, checking Stress Saver traffic for you. Got a couple accidents on State Road 408 westbound. One at Chickasaw Trail, where the left shoulder is blocked. The other at I-4, the right shoulder is blocked. Got another crash in Orlando, westbound Oak Ridge Road, approaching Orange Blossom Trail. The right lane is blocked. And that's your Z88.3 Stress Saver traffic. Still seeing a little bit of rain in Volusia County right now. In Seminole County as well. Seems to be at its strongest in Oviedo, but it's not really all that strong. Actually, Geneva's getting most of that rain as well. Not all that heavy, but should that change and it become severe, your Z will be here with weather warnings first to help you keep your family safe. Got a high of around 98 on the way later on this afternoon. Feels like temperatures up to 108. It's 82 in Melbourne, 75 in Daytona Beach. We're at 84 in Ocala. We're at 76 in Orlando.
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0: 88.3. It's 129. How you doing? I'm Joel. You know, it's easy whenever you get so busy just to feel burnt out. And if that's the way that you're feeling today, hey, I'll be honest, I'm kind of feeling the same way myself. But you know what? There's got to be some way to get out of this funk, as my mom would call it. A slump is what I'm calling it. But if you found a way to get out of that burnt out feeling, I'm very open to suggestions. And who knows? You might be helping somebody else in the process. You can leave it. As a matter of fact, you can leave your suggestion at Z88.3, The Third Shift on Facebook.
1: Picture just for the next few moments a mirror, clear, polished, reflecting. Hello, I'm Chuck Swindoll. A mirror is not judging the image it returns to you. It just does that. It reflects. I appreciate the way one writer puts it. Have you ever thought of yourself as a mirror? You are a psychological mirror your child uses to build his identity. And his whole life is affected by the conclusions he draws. As a parent, I am one of the tools God uses to teach my child about himself. So, yes, my child needs my feedback, my reflecting, but he does not need my judging.
0: 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Got a couple accidents on the State Road 408 westbound. One of them at Chickasaw Trail, where the left shoulder's blocked. The other at I-4, the right lane is blocked. Got one more crash in Orlando at westbound Oak Ridge Road, approaching Orange Blossom Trail. The right lane is blocked. And that's your Z88.3 Stress Saver traffic. Still have a 40% chance of rain to be on the lookout for tonight, but a low of around 76. Got a high of around 98 on the way later on in the afternoon. It could feel like 108, though. It's 82 in Melbourne, 75 in Daytona Beach. We're at 84 in Ocala. And we're at 76 in Orlando.
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141, I'm Joel, and if you're driving home from a work day that you didn't think would end up being this late, hey, thanks for taking us with you. Certainly hoping that it was a good day, in spite of the fact that it was a long day.

0: Hi, I'm Tracy Leake from Z88.3. There's something very special about people who get up every day to go out and serve others. Some of those days, you need the reminder that you're not doing it alone.
1: I started listening to you guys continuously in my car probably about a year ago. I was going through a tough time. I'm an occupational therapist, and I knew, like, in the mornings after I drop off the kids, it's frustrating, and just listening to you guys in the morning just helps me set my day right and puts me in the right mind frame to take care of my own patients. Dude, there's definitely times in the morning I get chills, or you play a song that just helps me get through my day or whatever situation I may be going through. It's just like, that's right, he's there, he's got my back.
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Z88.3. 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

Z88.3. Man, I tell you what, falling hurts whenever you hit the ground. But you know what? Thank goodness there's a guy that'll keep us from hitting the ground at all. Here's Katie Nicole.

0: 158 Z88.3. I'm Joel, checking stress saver traffic for you. Got an accident on I-4, not I-4, State Road 408 westbound at I-4. There's where the I-4 is. And the right shoulder is blocked. Got another crash in Orlando, in the westbound Oak Ridge Road, approaching Orange Blossom Trail. The right lane is blocked. And that's your Z88.3 stress saver traffic. Still got a 40% chance of rain to be on the lookout for at a high of, or low of around 79. But we've got a high of around 98 later on in the afternoon. It could feel like 108. It's 82 in Melbourne, 76 in Daytona Beach. We're at 82 in Ocala. And we're at 76 in Orlando.
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Z88.3. How you doing? I'm Joel, filling in for Elaine. You know, some weeks can just take a toll on you. And if you feel that this week has done just that for you, hey, we'd love to know about it and pray for you about it. 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

0: 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I'm Joel, filling in for Alana. 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
1: Hi, this is Pastor Joel Hunter, pointing out a tendency we have. Sometimes we miss the obvious. Two good old boys bought a couple of horses, and they turned the horses loose in a pasture where there was plenty to eat. How will we tell yours from mine when we pick them up? The one guy asked. The other guy said, we'll cut off a little of the mane of mine and a little of the tail of yours. By spring, the mane and the tail had grown back to normal length. Now what are we going to do? Said the first guy. Well, why don't you just take the black one, said the second, and I'll take the white one. Sometimes we miss the obvious. There's a principle in science called Occam's razor, that the simplest answer is usually the right one. In Romans 1:19, the Bible says, what may be known about God is plain to them because God has made it plain to them. The best approach is usually the simplest one. Let's go help somebody.
0: Wow, this is like the first day that we've had in a while where we don't have a chance of rain in our Z-Land forecast. But it is going to be a hot one, though. High of around 99. Feels like temperatures could be up to 108 later on this afternoon. If I had an extra bottle of water, I would give it to you for sure.
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88.3. You know, there are just some days where you just need an anthem to get you through. Hopefully this song will do just the trick for you. It's Hope Darson, Josh Baldwin, Mighty Name of Jesus.

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Z88.3. If you've heard the song "It Is Well With My Soul," but feel more like it's not all that well with your soul, well, we hope that this song will help you out. It's Mercy Me on the Z.

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0: 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I'm Joel, filling in for Atlanta today. Glad you're here. Now, what if I told you that you could possibly pick out the songs that we play here at the Z? Yeah, it's very, very possible at one of our music parties that we have every few months or so. And we're having another one on Saturday, August 8th. And by the way, you could walk away with some cookies and $50 as well. 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
2: Hi, I'm Mark Gothier with Crew and Making Your Life Count. Dr. Douglas Small says we have reached a point where only God can bring true restoration.
3: 35% is the latest poll I saw that are completely disassociated with faith in any way. But here's the deal. They've never known the true faith. They've never heard the true gospel. You know the stories now of young millennials and Gen Z showing up in churches to say, I've never been in a church before. Tell me what to do. Tell me where to go. So in a sense, this is not a post-Christian culture we're working with. 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
2: This is not the end of the story. 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Step into that hope at crew.org/life.
0: 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High of around 99, could feel like 108. 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
2: 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I'm about to

Z88.3. How you doing? I'm Joel, filling in for Alana. You know, I would have never thought about joy as a choice until For King and Country brought it up. Here they are now with Joy.

0: Hi, I'm Tracy Leake from Z88.3. There's something very special about people who get up every day to go out and serve others. Some of those days, you need the reminder that you're not doing it alone.
1: I started listening to you guys continuously in my car probably about a year ago. I was going through a tough time. I'm an occupational therapist, and I knew, like, in the mornings after I drop off the kids, it's frustrating, and just listening to you guys in the morning just helps me set my day right and puts me in the right mind frame to take care of my own patients. Dude, there's definitely times in the morning I get chills, or you play a song that just helps me get through my day or whatever situation I may be going through. It's just like, that's right, he's there, he's got my back.
0: Songs on your Z can bring chills and inspiration, ultimately sweet moments with Jesus, when he reminds you that he will never leave you or forsake you.

Z88.3. You know, the songs that we play here, they're not just songs. They're anthems. And you know what? This song is no exception. John Reddick is on the Z with I Believe It.

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0: 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How you doing? I'm Joel, filling in for Alana. And if you've got a birthday this morning, well, first of all, happy birthday. But if you want to hear your name on the radio, it's not too late to put your name on the birthday list. 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
1: Are you in a tough season? I'm Tyler McKenzie from Z88.3 Mornings. And Parents Magazine did a poll asking, what was the toughest age of parenting your kids? Newborn stage, when you're sleep deprived. Teenage years, when the kids are becoming more of their own person. I thought it was interesting that the poll showed 8 years old as being the toughest for parents. Every kid is different, and there are challenges in every season. Many times the toughest season is the one you are currently in, because it's all we can see. It's what we're feeling right now. I remember how tough those early years were, having two really young kids, not getting much sleep, and working a full-time job. They were hard, but I miss those little baby girls. 1 Thessalonians 5:18 says, "Give thanks in all circumstances." Let's not miss the sweet and even the tough in the season we're in right now. It's just a stage. There's still much to be thankful for.
0: Oh man, no mention of any rain this time around, but it's going to be a hot one later on this afternoon. A high of around 98. Feels like temperatures could be up to 108. It's probably the hottest afternoon that we've seen so far in Central Florida, at least this year. But we certainly hope that you're staying cool.
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Z88.3. How you doing? I'm Joel, filling in for Atlanta. Now, I don't know what Colton Dixon's doing, building a boat in the desert, but if he wants to do it, more power to him.

Z88.3. How you doing? I'm Joel, filling in for Lynn. And if you're just tuning into the Z for the first time and noticing that we talk about Jesus a lot and don't know who he is, hey, we'll explain who he is and tell you all about him at ZRadio.com.

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0: Z88.3. Jeremy Camp, that is Walk by Faith, 531. Thursday morning with Ellis and Tyler. And oh, I hope you caught it. We just saw a beautiful launch from the Cape. A Falcon 9 took off carrying more Starlink satellites into orbit. But there's nothing like watching those nighttime launches. They're just awesome. In fact, I wish they all could be nighttime launches.
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0: 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I-4 looks good this morning, no problems. Toll roads are good, I-95 and I-75 up to speed. But we do have a crash in Orlando, westbound Oak Ridge Road, approaching Orange Blossom Trail. The right lane is blocked. That's Z88.3 Stress Saver Traffic. All right, got some sunshine on the way this afternoon and this morning. Another steamy day on the way. We should see a high today, right about 98 degrees. Wow. Heat index up to 108. In fact, we have a heat advisory in effect for all of our central Florida counties from 11 o'clock this morning until 8 o'clock tonight. Stay cool if you can. 80 in Melbourne, 76 in Daytona, 81 in Ocala, and 76 in Orlando.
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1: And checking the drive with Z88.3 Stress Saver Traffic. If you're on I-4 this morning, good news. It looks fine eastbound and westbound. No problems at all. If you're planning to take any of our toll roads, go right ahead. They're in pretty good shape. I-95 and I-75 looking good too. However, we do have a crash in Orlando westbound Oak Ridge Road approaching Orange Blossom Trail. The right lane is blocked. Sunrail on time. That's Z88.3 Stress Saver Traffic.
0: A nice start to the day. Beautiful for the launch that we had. And now we wait for the heat to arrive. We've got a high today of 98 degrees. That heat index up to 108. Less of a chance for a rain today, but still could see some later this afternoon. And then a low tonight of 78.
1: 80 currently in Melbourne, 75 in Daytona, 77 in Ocala, and 78 in Orlando. Casting crowns now and praise you in this storm on Z88.3.
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0: 88.3, 6 o'clock. Good morning, we're Ellis and Tyler.
1: And the latest on our roads this morning, not too bad. I-4, both directions, up to speed. However, if you're planning to take southbound I-95, we've got a crash just past 406 in Titusville. Two left lanes are blocked. The toll roads are all looking good, and there's a wreck in Orlando. Westbound Oak Ridge Road, approaching Orange Blossom Trail. Right lane blocked. Sunrail on time, and that's Z88.3, Stress Saver Traffic.
0: While our late afternoon and evening storms have been intense lately, especially last night, I'm thankful that we aren't having to deal with anything tropical. It's been a fairly quiet hurricane season. In fact, Colorado State University forecasters have now lowered their 2026 Atlantic hurricane season predictions to a well below normal level. The latest outlook calls for 9 named storms, and that includes the one we already had, Tropical Storm Arthur, 4 hurricanes and 1 major hurricane. We can thank the lower predictions to strong El Nino conditions and high vertical wind shear. It is helping to suppress the storms from even getting a chance to develop. Well, it's been years of planning, and now the paperwork is finalized. 700 apartments on the Oviedo Mall property will soon be built. The first phase will be where the Macy's store sits. The actual store has been closed for quite some time. Demolition could begin soon. And we hope that you are enjoying summer break. I'm noticing that the start of the new year is starting to creep into my calendar a bit. Just little things like back to school physicals and getting the books and stuff ready and that kind of thing. If you are already thinking about the school supplies and what your student might need for the next school year, just wanted to remind you that we do have the Florida back to school sales tax holiday again this year, and that's going to start on July 20th. So if you're trying to save money where you can and budget out what you have to get now and what you can wait a little bit for, that sales tax holiday could help out with clothes, shoes, and of course the school supplies, different things, personal computers. That will happen July 20th through August 20th, tax-free on those items.
1: Too soon.
0: I know.
1: The kids just got out of school like 14 minutes ago.
0: It is dwindling away. I'm hanging on with both hands.
1: Your Z88.3 Z-Land forecast. We've got sunshine today, but we could see showers and thunderstorms. High today, right about 98 degrees with a heat index of 108. 78 currently in Melbourne, 78 in Orlando.
0: And here's a positive thought. This is a great one as we start a brand new day. 2 Chronicles 15:7. 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

Z88.3, 610, Thursday morning with Ellis and Tyler. So glad we can start this day together with Elevation Worship. Oh, come to the altar on the Z.

0: It's 6:14, and we're so thankful to start the day together. We're Ellis and Tyler.
1: And this is the time when we just stop everything we're doing for a few minutes just to talk to our Father in heaven. And we invite you to join us in prayer this morning. Dear Heavenly Father, thank you so much for once again opening our eyes, giving us life and breath and a brand new day. And we are so thankful, Lord, that whatever's in front of us today, whatever stumbling blocks, whatever obstacles, that you are there to help guide us. As we start this new day, asking you, Lord, just to help us to stay focused on you today. The world throws so much at us, tries to fight so hard for our attention. But we don't want more of that, Lord. We want more of you. Help us to seek your face today. And Lord, we just praise you for all the things you've done. We praise you for being worthy. We praise you for just always taking care of our families. And as our kids head off to camp or VBS or just playing with the neighborhood kids today, just asking you, Lord, to help keep them safe. Just watch over them. Protect our marriages. And asking you, Lord, just to watch over this community today and everyone in it. Asking you to watch over our churches, bless our pastors, our worship leaders, our choir directors, and everybody who works so hard at our churches just to do what they can to help build the kingdom. And as we start this day, Lord, we know we've got people driving on I-4 and many of our roads, just asking you to help everyone get to their destinations safely this morning. And those who are dealing with big problems today, whether they're financial, health issues, maybe just dealing with heartache and sadness after losing someone so close, just asking you to do it today, Lord, to bring peace, to bring comfort, to bring health and healing to those who need it today. And just help us, Lord, to see other people as you see them. And just help us to remember that even those we find challenging to love at times, they're your children. So just help us to have your eyes today as we just deal with others. Asking you to bless Z88.3 today. 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We thank you, Lord, and we give you this day. In Jesus' name we pray. Amen.
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1: And not too bad on our roads this morning. If you're on I-4, it's in pretty good shape in both directions. As far as the toll roads go, we've got a crash on northbound 417 just past Moss Park Road. The right lane is blocked. And then on southbound I-95, there's a wreck just past State Road 406 in Titusville. The left lane is blocked. And Sunrail looking good this morning with all of our trains on time. That's Z88.3 Stress Saver Traffic.
0: Well, starting to get light outside, and it feels nice outside. It's going to be a great day to celebrate summer, but we're going to be dealing with the heat for sure. 98 degrees this afternoon with that sunshine. That heat index up to 108. 78 is a low tonight.
1: 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Here's Chris Tomlin. 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

0: Hi, I'm Tracy Leake from Z88.3. There's something very special about people who get up every day to go out and serve others. Some of those days, you need the reminder that you're not doing it alone.
1: I started listening to you guys continuously in my car probably about a year ago. I was going through a tough time. I'm an occupational therapist, and I knew, like, in the mornings after I drop off the kids, it's frustrating, and just listening to you guys in the morning just helps me set my day right and puts me in the right mind frame to take care of my own patients. Dude, there's definitely times in the morning I get chills, or you play a song that just helps me get through my day or whatever situation I may be going through. It's just like, that's right, he's there, he's got my back.
0: Songs on your Z can bring chills and inspiration, ultimately sweet moments with Jesus, when he reminds you that he will never leave you or forsake you.

Z88.3, 627 with Ellis and Tyler. So glad we can start this morning together. Peter Burton, Where Would I Be on the Z.

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1: And checking our drive with Z88.3 Stress Saver Traffic. I-4 eastbound's got some congestion. Osceola Parkway to 535. About 12 minutes to work your way through. Rest of I-4 in pretty good shape this morning. Toll roads, they're in pretty good shape, but we are looking at a wreck on 417 northbound, just past Moss Park Road. Right shoulder is where you're going to find that accident. Also, southbound I-95 has a wreck just past State Road 406 in Titusville. The left shoulder is where you'll find that accident. SunRail looking good with all trains on time. That's Z88.3 Stress Saver Traffic.
0: Well, lightning across central Florida last night lit up the sky like the 4th of July. You may have fallen asleep to the sound of thunder. We had 60 mile per hour wind gusts at the airport. It was a bit rowdy. Less of a chance for rain today, but we are expecting the heat to turn up even more, believe it or not. Heat index in the triple digits and that heat advisory will be in place most of the day for all of central Florida. So be aware, heat advisories are expected the next couple of days. If you're still using postage stamps, wanted to let you know that the price for them is about to go up again. Beginning on Sunday, the price of a stamp goes from 78 to 82 cents. It's the sixth increase in 5 years. Good time to stock up on those forever stamps. And if you've ever walked into a room and completely forgotten why you went into it. It happens to most of us. Usually for me, it's because I have 1,000 things on my mind or I'm trying to do 10 things at once. New research suggests learning a new language could help keep your brain feeling younger. The study found that speaking two languages was linked to brains that appeared about 6 years younger, while speaking four languages or more, which I can't even imagine, was associated with brains that looked 13 years younger. Learning another language may strengthen the connections between brain cells. It's just one piece of the puzzle. Staying active, eating well, keeping socially engaged are also important to keep our brain healthy.
1: Wow. Maybe I should take this opportunity to maybe, since I already speak English, maybe learn how to speak New York English. That would count as my two. And that would keep my brain young. Where's my pastrami on rice sandwich?
0: Stop it right now.
1: What? I'm just trying to keep my brain young. You're Z88.3.
0: I'm sorry.
1: Z-Land forecast.
0: If you're from New York, I'm very sorry.
1: And where's my pastrami on rye? Hey, we're looking at sunshine today. High right about 98 degrees. Looking at a 20% chance of rain. That heat index today getting up to about 108, which is why we have a heat advisory in effect for all of Central Florida. 78 currently in Melbourne, 78 in Orlando.
0: And here's a positive thought. 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Give thanks to the Lord for his unfailing love and his wonderful deeds for men.

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0: Z88.3, Toby Mac, I just need you. 6:45, welcome to Thursday. We are Ellis and Tyler.
1: Getting to a place where you can actually say, I'm healthy. It feels good. And I feel like I've run into a lot of people lately who have made a big change in their life. We're having a checkup chat with our friend Dr. Curry from Advent Health Primary Care Plus, discussing the GLP-1s. A lot to kind of unpack with this.
2: First of all, it is very popular these days. A lot of folks in the community and online are talking about these, what people are almost describing as miraculous medications. However, it's important to what GLP-1s are. It's called glucagon-like peptide 1. And these are classes of medications that were originally developed to treat a condition called type 2 diabetes. They work pretty much by mimicking a naturally occurring hormone that's made by your small intestines that help to regulate blood sugar and the breakdown of blood sugar in the body.
1: I know for a lot of people who are taking it and loving it, I've heard things back and forth. I've heard the pros, I've heard the cons. Where do you stand?
2: I recommend step one is consulting with your primary care physician to see if you would be an eligible candidate for these medications. The first thing I look at as a primary care doctor is what are your medical or health risks. Individuals that have risks may include being over ideal body weight, along with things such as pre-diabetes, high blood pressure, or sleep apnea, or you may suffer from really bad arthritis due to being overweight. So I believe in the right patient, these medications are pretty safe, and they're good at helping improving our patient's quality of life.
1: Yeah, I've seen a lot of people who are losing weight rapidly. Is there a concern for that, or is that normal?
2: A lot of the medications have been shown to lose anywhere from 10 to 20% of your pre-treatment body weight, which is a substantial amount of weight loss. However, doing it under the direct guidance of a physician is generally safe. But the most important thing is that you're maintaining a healthy diet under the guidance of your physician, along with cardiovascular exercise and strength and resistance training.
1: So then are you supposed to just stay on this medication?
2: Glad you asked that, because there's a lot of misconceptions that people will lose that weight and they feel great and then they decide, okay, I can stop it for a variety of reasons. However, this medication is intended for long-term use. We believe that these medical conditions that are used, that we're using it to treat, is considered chronic, so you have to have a long-term plan. The GLP-1 agonist medications are an additional tool in conjunction with diet and lifestyle, so it must be done long-term for maintenance.
1: Well, if you want to have that checkup chat with your doctor, it sounds like it is the place to start. You can find an Advent Health Primary Care Plus location, primarycareplusnow.com. Thank you so much, Dr. Curry.
2: Thank you.
3: One time Henry Ford was in Ireland, saw an orphanage, and was so impressed that he wrote a check to them for £2,000. The papers got it and said by mistake that he gave £20,000. The head of the orphanage apologized and said that he would correct it the next day. And Ford said, don't do that. And Ford wrote out a check for another £18,000, but with a provision. They put a plaque on the door of the new building, and it should read, I was a stranger, and he took me in. No, he didn't. It was God providing. He does that in funny ways sometimes. I'm Steve Brown. You think about that. Share what you just heard with a friend. Go to youthinkaboutthat.com.
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0: All right, let's get you where you're going with Z88.3. Stress saver traffic, I-4 eastbound. We've got a crash as you're approaching 192. The left lane is blocked, so a little bit of a slowdown waiting for you. Over on I-4 westbound, we're looking good. We're running without any problems at all. The toll roads look fine. And we got a crash on Orange Blossom Trail right at Michigan. That intersection is blocked, so head over to Rio Grande. Sudrail on time. And that's Z88.3, Stress Saver Traffic.
1: Beautiful start to the day. It's going to get hot. We have a high today of 98 degrees. That heat index up to 108. Only a 20% chance for rain. Low tonight, 78.
0: It is 78 currently in Melbourne, 75 in Daytona, 78 in Ocala, and 78 in Orlando. And if you look to the sky, you may notice you can see a little bit of haze. That's all because of that Saharan dust. In fact, I think it's bothering my eyes a little bit this morning. Maybe you too. He's Brandon Lake.
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1: And we got a crash on I-4 eastbound this morning as you're approaching 192. Two left lanes are blocked, so you want to go all the way over to the right. And then you're just going to find it slow on I-4 eastbound from Osceola Parkway to 535. That's about a 12-minute run. And a tap of the brakes, too, as you're going between Cayley, downtown, and Colonial. I-4 westbound looks good, not really seeing any problems. However, there is a crash on eastbound 528 just past US 1. Left shoulder is where you're going to find that accident, and it's causing a 5-minute delay. And then in Orlando, we've got a wreck slowing things on Orange Blossom Trail at Michigan. That intersection, it is blocked. So you may just want to take Rio Grande Avenue instead. Sunrail, all trains on time. And that's Z88.3 Stress Saver Traffic.
0: That's tough when you aren't feeling well. It can affect everything around you. Having a stomach bug, maybe even more so. And there's one going around. The Centers for Disease Control and Prevention says it's been, they've been notified of cases of cyclospora in our state. This is from a parasite that can cause intestinal illness after you consume contaminated food or water. And unlike other tummy bugs, symptoms can last 3 to 4 weeks. Precautions, they say, include washing fresh produce thoroughly before eating and then also avoiding swallowing water while swimming. They think a lot of it's coming from that. If you think you or someone in your family has been dealing with it, it is suggested to see your healthcare provider. And with this heat, it's nice to find places where you can cool off, although a lot of times those places are pretty busy. Blue Springs State Park has a line of visitors most days waiting to get inside. They are now moving to a reservation system. Guests, including Florida State Park annual pass holders, pedestrians, even cyclists, will soon need a reservation in order to visit the park. This will help manage the lines and the congestion that's in the park. They've started the system now, and it will be fully enforced on July 15th. All day use reservations can be made up to 60 days in advance.
1: You know, that's great. I think that's a much better option than being in that line outside the park for an hour or two, just hoping you get in.
0: I know it's a popular place to go when our weather's like this, but I usually only go to Blue Springs State Park when it's freezing cold out, so I can see the manatees congregating.
1: Of course. Your Z88.3 Z-Land forecast. We got sunshine today. Should make it up to about 98 degrees, but that heat index, it is getting up to 108. Clear tonight, low dropping down to 78. It is 78 currently in Melbourne, 78 in Orlando.
0: And here's a positive thought. Romans 12:2. Do not conform to the pattern of this world, but be transformed by the renewing of your mind.
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1: 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That is Casting Crowns. 7:15 Thursday morning, and we are Ellis and Tyler.
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3: How old are you?
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1: And checking our drive with Z88.3, stress saver traffic. I-4 eastbound's got a crash as you're approaching 192. The left lane is blocked. Over on I-4 westbound, you're in good shape, no problems. If you're taking any of our toll roads, they're mostly in good shape. The only problem we see is a wreck on 528 eastbound, just past US 1. The left shoulder is where you're going to find it. You're looking at a 2 or 3 minute delay because of it. And on I-95 headed southbound, there's a wreck approaching County Road 5A in beautiful Scottsmore. Two right lanes are blocked. And in Orlando, northbound Orange Blossom Trail has a wreck at Michigan. Right lane blocked, you may be better off taking Rio Grande. Sunrail on time, that's Z88.3, stress saver traffic.
3: Sunshine and a beautiful start to the day. We're getting close to the 80s. And this afternoon, expecting 98 as that high. We have a heat advisory for most of Central Florida today, as that heat index will get to 108. That's what it's going to feel like this afternoon. Only a 20% chance for rain. A low tonight of 78.
1: 98 degrees?
3: Don't say anything about the band. I know you so well. Yeah.
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3: You were.
1: 75 in Daytona. 75 in Ocala and 78 in Orlando.
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1: And checking the drive with Z88.3 Stress Saver Traffic. If you're on I-4 eastbound, we got a crash as you're approaching 192. The left lane is blocked. And then if you're on I-4 westbound, we got some congestion. County Road 46A to pass Lake Mary Boulevard. That's an 8-minute run. Got a wreck also in southbound I-95 as you're approaching County Road 5A in Scotchmore. That wreck has the right lane blocked. And then we're being slowed on eastbound 528 by a wreck just past US 1. It's on the left shoulder, and you're looking at about a 2-minute delay. In Orlando, northbound Orange Blossom Trail has a fender bender at Michigan. The right lane block, Rio Grande, will keep you moving. And 415 in Volusia County, headed southbound, there's a crash at East Central Regional Rail Trail. It's on the shoulder. SunRail on time. And that's Z88.3 Stress Saver Traffic.
0: While our late afternoon and evening storms have been intense lately, especially last night, I'm thankful we aren't having to deal with anything tropical. It's been a fairly quiet hurricane season. In fact, Colorado State University forecasters have lowered their 2026 Atlantic hurricane season predictions. Can you do that in the middle of the season?
1: It would seem like if you make a prediction, you have to stick with it.
0: Well, they've changed it to now a well below normal level. The latest outlook calls for 9 named storms, including the one we already had, Tropical Storm Arthur, 4 hurricanes and 1 major hurricane. We can thank the lower predictions to strong El Nino conditions and high vertical wind shears helping to suppress the storms from getting a chance to even develop. Well, it's been years of planning, and now the paperwork is finalized. 700 apartments on the Oviedo Mall property will soon be built. The first phase will be where the Macy's store sits. That actual store has been closed, for quite some time. A demolition could begin soon. And we hope that you are enjoying summer. I'm noticing that the start of the new school year is starting to creeping into my calendar
1: too
0: a little
1: soon.
0: Bit. We got school physicals and open gym for volleyball starting. It's coming. Florida's back to school sales tax holiday will begin soon to help you out if you are already thinking about getting your student prepared for what they need for the new school year. To save money, that tax holiday is going to run July 20th through August 20th. And so if there's things that you can get but maybe hold off on some of the other items where you can save money, clothing, shoes, when it comes to personal computers, we can get those tax-free as well, July 20th through August 20th.
1: I guess it's that time because I think I saw my first back-to-school TV ad just a few days ago. Your Z88.3 Z-Land forecast. We're looking at sunshine today, but it's going to be hot. High of 98 and a heat index of 108. 78 currently in Melbourne. We got some sunshine. 78 in Orlando.
0: And here's a positive thought. If you are just maybe mentally struggling with going into work today or whatever you're having to accomplish, 2 Chronicles 15:7, our positive thought might help out. It says, be strong and do not give up, for your work will be rewarded.

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88.3. 740, good morning. We are Ellis and Tyler. So glad we can start this day together. And Laura's story now. It's blessings on the Z.

0: Z88.3 Blessings. It's Laura's Story at 7:45. We're Ellis and Tyler.
1: And I'm sure you have probably had this happen to you. You get a text or an email or a message from your bank asking you, this charge was recently made on your card. Did you make it?
0: Oh, yeah. Thanks. Thanks for checking in. I appreciate you getting my back.
1: Right.
0: My back.
1: I got one of those messages while I was on vacation. Mm-hmm. And my wife and I were in Portugal and Spain. And they asked me, my bank, did you make this charge for $1,100? My eyes popped wide open. I'm like, no, I did not make a charge for $1,100. And I'm telling the bank, no, I had nothing to do with this. Get this off of my account. So they said somebody was trying to place this charge. They denied it. But they're going to shut down my card, and they will be getting me a new card in the next couple days. Well, I'm in Spain, so I'm not going to get this new card till I get home. So I'm like, okay, no problem. I've got a backup card. I will use that instead. And I'm thinking it's pretty good my bank had my back.
0: Yeah.
1: I kind of forgot about it. And this past weekend, I was going through my wallet and realized, oh, my old canceled credit card is still in my wallet. Let me get out of it. Get rid of it. Mm-hmm. So just as I'm getting ready to toss this card in the trash, I notice when I look at the back.
0: You got to cut it up first. You know that.
1: Is that a rule?
0: I think so.
1: Okay, I'll do that. But before I tossed it in the trash without cutting it, I noticed that is not my name on this card.
0: What?
1: This is not me. This card belongs to somebody else, and it's in my wallet. So I'm wondering, how in the world did that happen? And I'm seriously going through every charge and every time I used my card while I was mm-hmm. on vacation. There were two times I got into cabs. And when we got to my destination, gave the cabbie my credit card. He was in there. He ran it. I'm talking to my wife. He hands me the card back, put it in my wallet, go on my happy way. I'm wondering if one of those times the cab driver switched out the credit card.
0: No way.
1: Because there's no reason I should have anyone else's credit card.
0: I've never heard of such thing.
1: Neither have I. So I was thinking, like, maybe I should try to find this guy and tell him I've got his credit card because he probably has my credit card, or I have no idea. And so I was trying to find him, and I think I found him. He is an executive with Coca-Cola and has been for 22 years.
0: Oh, man.
1: So it's just, I just have never seen anything like this, and I guess I really should just cut up the card and get rid of it, but... Man, that blows my mind that something like that would happen.
0: Mm-hmm.
1: Wow. So now I'm wondering, where's my credit card and who has it?
2: Hi, this is Pastor Joel Hunter pointing out a tendency we have. Sometimes we miss the obvious. Two good old boys bought a couple of horses, and they turned the horses loose in a pasture where there was plenty to eat. How will we tell yours from mine when we pick them up? The one guy asked. The other guy said, we'll cut off a little of the mane of mine and a little of the tail of yours. By spring, the mane and the tail had grown back to normal length. Now what are we going to do? Said the first guy. Well, why don't you just take the black one, said the second, and I'll take the white one. Sometimes we miss the obvious. There's a principle in science called Occam's razor. That the simplest answer is usually the right one. In Romans 1:19, the Bible says, what may be known about God is plain to them because God has made it plain to them. The best approach is usually the simplest one. Let's go help somebody.
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1: 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I-4 has a crash eastbound as you're approaching 532. It's off on the right shoulder. And then if you're on I-4 westbound, it's a little slow right around DeBary, Deltona. Slows again around Lake Mary. Toll roads, not too bad this morning, but there is a crash on eastbound 528 just past US 1. The left shoulder is blocked. You're looking at a 5-minute delay. And then southbound 417 has a wreck right near 408. Traffic starts to get slow right around Colonial. Two lanes are blocked. Expect a 10-minute delay. And SunRail looking good with all trains on time. That's Z88.3, Stress Saver Traffic.
0: Sunshine and a beautiful start to the day. We are looking at temperatures getting even warmer today. 98 degrees. Woo. That heat index up to 108 and really only a 20% chance for rain.
1: 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Here's Megan Woods. 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

0: Z88.3, Megan Woods, I Believe You. It is 7:54. It is Thursday. We are Ellison Tyler, and on this July 9th, some of our friends are going to have a big celebration today.
1: Jamie turns 39. Happy 92nd to Dave. Kelsey's 4.
0: Also, Bettina turning 12. Jude, 29 today. And happy 15th birthday to Lincoln.
1: Tammy, she helps us out here at the Z. She's part of our dream team of volunteers. She's celebrating her birthday. Love you, honey. And our very own Shadow from Z88.3 After News. Boy, we've known Shadow forever, haven't we?
0: Yes, we have. I think I know Shadow going back to the 1980s.
1: Happy birthday, friend.
0: And happy birthday from our friends at Aquatica Orlando, where we've got 4 tickets plus a parking pass, so you can enjoy the lazy river, the wave pool, the slides, and we'll even throw in 4 tickets so you can check out Aqua Glow, their neon splash party taking place select nights through September 26th. Just be caller number 12 right now.
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0: 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Hey, good morning. It's Alice and Tyler. Who's this?
1: This is Liz.
2: Hey, Liz, you did it. You're our big winner.
1: Yay! I'm so excited.
0: We can tell. We're going to get you a 4-pack of tickets so you can have fun at Aquatica Orlando. We'll get you some parking passes, too, plus 4 tickets so you can check out Aquaglow.
1: How exciting! Thank you so much.
0: Well, have a good time. 7:59 Thursday morning, Ellis and Tyler. And we got a few issues on the road you should know about. First of all, I-4 eastbound has a crash as you're approaching 532. The right shoulder is blocked. And then over on I-4 westbound, you're just kind of slow right around 46A to Lake Mary Boulevard. You're back on your brakes from Maitland to Fairbanks for about 7 minutes. As far as the toll roads go, there's a wreck on eastbound 528 just past US 1. The left shoulder is where you're going to find that accident, and you're looking at a 5-minute delay. I-95 heading southbound, a crash slowing things as you're approaching County Road 5A in Scottsmore. The right lane is blocked. And then southbound 417, you've got a wreck as you're approaching 408. Traffic's backed up to Colonial. 2 left lanes are blocked, so just be patient as you work through that 10-minute delay. Sunrail on time. That's Z88.3 Stress Saver Traffic.
2: A lightning across central Florida last night lit up the sky like the 4th of July. You may have fallen asleep to the sound of thunder. We had 60-mile-per-hour wind gusts, too, at the airport. It was a bit rowdy. Less of a chance for rain today, but we are expecting the heat to turn up even more. Heat index in the triple digits and a heat advisory for most of the day for all of central Florida. So just be careful. The heat advisories are expected for us the next couple of days. If you're still using postage stamps, wanted to let you know that the price for them is about to go up again. Beginning on Sunday, the price of a stamp goes from 78 to 82 cents. It's the 6th increase in 5 years. Might be a good time to stock up on those forever stamps. And if you've ever walked into a room and completely forgot, you know, why did I even walk in here? It happens to most of us. Usually for me, it's because I have 1,000 other things on my mind, or I'm trying to multitask and do 5 things. New research suggests that something as simple as, I don't know if it's simple, but learning a new language could help your brain feel younger. The study found that speaking 2 languages was linked to brains that appeared 6 years younger, while speaking 4 languages was associated with brains that looked 13 years younger. Learning another language may strengthen the connections between brain cells. It's just one piece of the puzzle. Staying active, eating well, keeping socially engaged are also important ways to keep our brain healthy.
0: Maybe this is my opportunity to go learn Espanol. And once I actually learn it, I can then work down the hall at our sister Spanish language station and play mucha música at Sienta, maybe I'll just stay here. I'm sorry, you'll just have to deal with me.
2: I'm not sure what happened there. I don't know. Maybe that was good for your brain right there.
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0: Your Z88.3 Z-Land forecast. Sunshine today. Gonna see a high right about 98 degrees. And a 20% chance of rain.
2: Right? I feel like I need to say it. Uh-huh. All morning long, Ellis has been researching songs by 98 Degrees, the boy band, because he wants so bad to tell you a joke about it. So, go ahead.
0: Sorry, I just realized I probably wasn't in the right demographic to even know a 98 Degrees song. 80 currently in Melbourne, 80 in Orlando.
2: And here's a positive thought. 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

0: 98.3. Indescribable. That is Chris Tomlin. It is 8:14. Welcome to Thursday. And we are Ellis and Tyler.
1: Spending time with family is so valuable. Growing up, I remember meeting my daddy's little brother and meeting up with their family. It would only be from time to time we would get together because they lived in Kansas and we lived here in Florida. And it just, back then, you didn't travel a lot to visit family. But when we did, it's core memories watching those two brothers together talking about their childhood and people I didn't know about, and us cousins would hang out, and seeing your parent as a kid. You know, it was just, it was really, really special. And since we've lost both my daddy and my Uncle Carl many years ago, we'll go years and years, us cousins, without seeing each other. Last year, we decided to get together for a family reunion, and we laughed so much. I had moments where I cried, you know, reminiscing about our dads and just being together. It felt so good. We decided to do it again this year. And so two Julys in a row, we've met up. This year we went to Zion. I just got back in town, Zion National Park, and we explored together. And at one point we were tubing down something, some kind of river. That it was a light tube. You know, it wasn't like a raging rapid or anything. And we're just hanging out. And I looked, and it's just this next generation of the cousins, my daughters, and their kids and their grandkids, all of us kind of hanging on to each other's tube, and we're you have this group of people that are so different. We're all so different from each other, but we're family. And there's something special about cousins in that way, where it's like we're bound together, whether we want to be or not, whether we would choose this person as a friend or not, we are family. And it was just, it was really special to just play games and to be together. And I know those two brothers, my daddy and Uncle Carl, they would really got a kick out of seeing us all together.
2: Hear that? That's the sound of students discovering their purpose.
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0: All right, let's get you where you're going with Z88.3, Stress Saver Traffic. If you're on I-4 westbound, we are dealing with a crash. You're going to find it as you're approaching Lee Road. It's on the right shoulder, so just be prepared for a little bit of a slowdown. I-4 eastbound, you're going to be a bit slow from 532 to 417 in Celebration, and you're back on your brakes from Osceola Parkway to 535. Toll roads looking pretty good overall, but we do have a crash on southbound 417 as you're approaching 408. Traffic's back up to Colonial. The accident is actually on both shoulders, so be prepared for a 3 or 4 minute delay. And then there's a wreck on southbound I-95 approaching County Road 5A in Scottsmore. The right lane is blocked. Sunrail on 10. That's Z88.3 Stress Saver Traffic.
1: Sunshine and hot already. We're getting close to a high of 98 degrees this afternoon. That heat index up to 108. A 20% chance for rain. Same story for tonight with the low of 78. Boy, did you see all that lightning?
0: Yeah.
1: Wow. It was a lot. And we could be looking at, you know, less of a chance for that today, but it is Central Florida. We'll be watching things for you, getting you weather warnings first to help you keep your family safe.
0: I saw one of the TV meteorologists actually saying the Saharan dust actually enhanced the storms we saw last night.
1: Oh, well, then maybe the next couple of days will be like that, too, because that dust is supposed to hang around for a bit, right?
0: Yeah, apparently it likes Central Florida, much like the rest of us do. 80 currently in Melbourne, 78 in Daytona, 80 in Ocala, and 80 in Orlando. Here's Francesca Battistelli. 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

0: Z88.3. What a way to start the day, singing about no fear and trusting God. Yes, John Reddick at 827. We're Ellis and Tyler.
1: Hey, let's get you where you're going with Z88.3 Stress Saver Traffic. If you're on I-4 westbound, we've got a crash as you're approaching Lee Road. The right shoulder is where you're going to find it. And then I-4 eastbound, we've got some congestion waiting for you around 532 to 417 in Celebration. And it slows again, Osceola Parkway to 535. Toll roads mostly in good shape, but we do have a wreck slowing things on 417 headed southbound. As you're approaching 408, it's on both shoulders. And I-95 southbound has a wreck as you're approaching County Road 5A in Scottsmore, the right lane blocked. Sunrail looks great this morning, and that is Z88.3 Stress Saver Traffic.
0: Well, it's tough when you aren't feeling well. It can affect everything around you. Having a stomach bug, maybe even more so. And there is one going around. The Centers for Disease Control and Prevention say that it's, you know, they've been notified of cases of cyclospora in our state. Just two more cases confirmed in Alachua County. This is from a parasite that can cause intestinal illness after you consume contaminated food or water. And unlike other tummy bugs, symptoms with this can last 3 to 4 weeks. As a precaution, they say really wash fresh produce thoroughly before eating, and also avoiding swallowing water while you're swimming. If you think you or someone in your family is dealing with this, it is suggested to see your healthcare provider. And with this heat, it is nice to find places where you can cool off a bit, although those places seem to be pretty busy right now. Blue Springs State Park has a line of visitors most days waiting to get in. They're now moving to a reservation system. Guests, including Florida State Park annual pass holders, pedestrians, even cyclists, will need a reservation in order to visit the park. This is going to help manage the lines and even how crowded it gets in the park. They've now started the system, but it's going to be fully enforced on July 15th. All-day use reservations can be made up to 60 days in advance.
1: Oh, it's too bad it's only 60 days, because you could put in your reservation to go see the manatees in January now.
0: Yeah.
1: If only you could.
0: Well, and you know, our cold snaps only last one day, so you can make same-day reservations at times, and it might be better when we have the cooler weather. But yes, that is when I go to see those babies.
1: See, if you could just get one of them and put them in your pool.
0: I've tried.
1: You could see it whenever you like.
0: I've tried. There's no logic around it, but I'm still a mess.
1: 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We got sunshine today and showers and thunder showers a possibility. Only 20%, but we are looking at a high today of 98 and a heat index of 108 degrees. Right now, it's 80 in Melbourne, 80 in Orlando.
0: And here's a positive thought. Comes from Romans 12:2. Do not conform to the pattern of this world, but be transformed by the renewing of your mind.

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0: 88.3 at 844. We're Ellis and Tyler.
1: And get set for some heat coming across Central Florida today. I mean, it's been hot, but today we actually have a heat advisory that is in effect for just about all of the Florida Peninsula from 11 a.m. until 8 o'clock tonight. They're saying it's a triple threat. We are looking at heat and humidity and the Saharan air, all causing things to be miserable today.
0: When you said triple threat, I thought you meant singing, dancing, and acting. You know, that's
1: yeah,
0: the triple threat.
1: I don't think the heat and humidity has learned how to sing and dance just yet, but we'll see what happens.
0: Yeah, so I think the record for Central Florida today on this date is 99, and we might hit that.
1: Right, we could hit that, and the heat index can actually be anywhere from 108. Some parts of Central Florida could feel a heat index today of 111 degrees.
0: I mean, hot. If you work outside, I know you're probably acclimated a bit, but even this is going to be hot. If you're visiting Central Florida, it is dangerously hot to be walking around our theme parks or doing things outside if you're not taking the right precautions.
1: Right. You know what you probably might want to consider? Go to the theme park in the morning, maybe around noon, say, let's just take a break, go back to the hotel, and then come back out around 5 this afternoon when things are starting to cool down. Just be careful out there. As Tyler says, drink a lot. And if you can park in the shade, that is always a good idea.
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1: And checking our drive with Z88.3 stress saving traffic. If you're on I-4 westbound, we've got a crash as you're approaching Lee Road. It's off on the right shoulder. And then just be prepared for some slow moving cars on I-4 westbound from 46A to Lake Mary. That's about 8 minutes. And you'll also find you're on your brakes from Maitland Boulevard to Fairbanks for about 7 minutes. I-4 eastbound, you got some congestion from 532 to 417 in Celebration, and Osceola Parkway to 535 is about a 12-minute run. Now, I-95 northbound, there's some debris in the road. I-95 northbound, as you're approaching US 192 in Melbourne, the on-ramp left lane is blocked. And then on southbound I-95, as you're approaching County Road 5A in Scottsmore, the right lane is blocked. There's a wreck slowing things on southbound 417, approaching 408. Both shoulders are where you're going to find the accident. And Sunrail looks good this morning with all trains on time. That's Z88.3 Stress Saver Traffic.
0: Sunshine, and we're really, this is the coolest it's going to be all day long. We are in the low 80s across much of Central Florida. We'll start to creep into the 90s soon. 98 degrees is our high today. That heat index up to 108 as we deal with heat advisories throughout Central Florida today. Only a 20% chance for rain.
1: It is 80 degrees in Melbourne, 78 in Daytona, 80 in Ocala, and 80 degrees in Orlando. Lincoln Brewster now. There is power on Z88.3.

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1: And checking the drive with Z88.3 Stress Saver Traffic. We're dealing with a wreck, and police are on the scene on eastbound I-4, approaching 535. That accident on the right shoulder. Then over on I-4 westbound, you're going to be a little slow in Volusia, Orange City to DeBary, Deltona. Over the bridge, you're okay, but 46A to Lake Mary will cost you another 8 or 9 minutes. Toll roads, mostly in good shape, but there is a crash on southbound 417 as you're approaching 408. The accident is on both shoulders. And we got a crash on northbound 436 at Auvers Boulevard, right lane block. Sunrail on time. And that's Z88.3 Stress Saver Traffic.
0: Well, our late afternoon and evening storms have been intense lately, especially last night. I'm really thankful that we aren't having to deal with anything tropical. It's been a fairly quiet hurricane season. In fact, Colorado State University forecasters have now lowered their 2026 Atlantic hurricane season predictions to a well below normal level. The latest outlook calls for 9 named storms, and that includes the one that we already had, Tropical Storm Arthur. 4 hurricanes and 1 major. We can thank the lower predictions to strong El Nino conditions, high vertical wind shear. It's all helping to suppress the storms from getting a chance to even develop. And we hope that you are enjoying your summer. I'm noticing that the start of the new school year, it's creeping in. It's creeping into my summer now. We're hearing about the back-to-school physicals and having to start thinking about the teacher orientations and getting all that we need gathered together. If you're wanting to save some money, the Florida back-to-school sales tax holiday is coming up on July 20th, and it's going to be through August 20th. So if you need to get some things, maybe take care of that, but save the other school supplies that you can save money on until, you know, July 20th. That might help out a bit. Not only clothes and shoes, it's going to include the school supplies and then also personal computers. You'll be able to get tax-free during that time.
1: So that includes school books.
0: Yep.
1: That includes rulers and pens.
0: Yes.
1: Includes brand new cars.
0: No.
1: I think my grandson's going to need one to get to school.
0: Sure, Ellis. Let's try it out. See what happens.
1: Okay, I'll ask the dealership today. Your Z88.3 Z-Land forecast. Sunshine today. Showers and thunder showers possible. Going to be hot. High around 98 with a heat index around 108. Even a little higher in some areas. Right now, we've got 82 degrees in Daytona. 82 in Orlando.
0: And here's a positive thought. It comes from 2 Chronicles 15:7. 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

0: Z88.3 919 with Ellis and Tyler. Traffic's been a little busy, but finally getting better.
1: Woo, yeah, if you're on I-4, no accidents. Whoop, whoop.
0: Whoop, whoop.
1: But it is a little slow on I-4 eastbound from 532 to 417 in Celebration. That's about 11 minutes. And then Osceola Parkway to 535 is about 12 minutes. Over on I-4 westbound, you are on your brakes from Orange City to DeBary Deltona. And then you're back on your brakes on the other side of the bridge, Brown County Road 46A to Lake Mary Boulevard. Got a wreck to deal with on 417 southbound. You're going to find that accident as you're approaching State Road 408. It's on the right shoulder. Then another accident on southbound 417 right as you're coming up on Orange Blossom Trail. The off-ramp, left lane, blocked. SunRail looks great. And that's Z88.3 Stress Saver Traffic.
0: Sunshine and a great start to the day. We'll warm up to a high of 98 degrees this afternoon with that heat index up to 108. Heat advisories across Central Florida starting at 11 o'clock this morning. That'll last throughout the day. Slight chance for rain again tonight with a low of 78 degrees.
1: Did you say today's high 98 degrees?
0: Yep.
1: Wow. I haven't heard 98 degrees since about 1994.
0: And even then you weren't listening.
1: 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Thanks for hanging with us this morning. Here's King's Porch on the Z. I just

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1: And check in the drive with Z88.3 Stress Saver Traffic. If you're on I-4 this morning, just want you to know it's going to be a little slow. 532 to 417 in Celebration. That's about 11 minutes. Osceola Parkway to 535 is about 12. Now, I-4 westbound, you're going to find things slow. Orange City to DeBary Deltona, and you're back on your brakes. 46A to Lake Mary Boulevard. I-75 northbound, we got the police on the scene of an accident right at mile marker 339 in Bellevue. It's on the right shoulder. And finally, there's a crash on southbound 417. You're going to find it right about the time you're approaching Orange Blossom Trail. The off-ramp, left lane, blocked. And SunRail, all trains are running on schedule. It's just a salute to my British friends.
0: Oh, okay.
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0: Well, lighting across Central Florida last night lit up the sky like the 4th of July. You may have fallen asleep to the sound of thunder. I know that near the airport, there was 60-mile-per-hour wind gusts. It was pretty rowdy. Less of a chance for that rain today, but we are expecting the heat to turn up even more. Heat index in the triple digits. It'll be that way throughout the rest of the week. We have a heat advisory for all of Central Florida, so just be careful. If you're still using postage stamps, wanted to let you know that the price for them is going up again. Beginning on Sunday, the price of a stamp goes from 78 to 82 cents. It's the sixth increase in 5 years. Mm-hmm. Might be a good time to stock up on those forever stamps. When was the last time you used a stamp?
1: 19.
0: Okay. And if you've ever walked into a room and completely forgot why you went in there, it happens to most of us. Usually for me, it's because I have 10 other things on my mind, if not 100, or I'm trying to do 3 things. I'm like, what am I even doing in this room? It happens to me often, and I know it drives my kids crazy until it happens to them. And I'm like, see, it's not just me. Researchers are saying that actually learning a new language could help out with things like that. Mm-hmm. They found that those who are learning a second language, mm-hmm. their brain health was younger. It showed that your brain was younger. And then for those who are learning 4 languages or more, even more so.
1: Wow. You know, I've been thinking about learning Spanish.
0: Okay, but this is going well. This is baby steps. Baby steps.
1: I bought the Rosetta Stone Spanish series so I can learn how to say important things like, ¿Dónde está el baño?
0: Where is the bathroom?
1: Yes. S-O-C-K-S.
0: Socks? Did you spell socks?
1: I was trying to say, yes, that's what it is, but I think it did also spell socks.
0: Dios te bendiga.
1: Gracias. Your Z88.3 Z-Land forecast. Sunshine today. Right about 98 degrees. That heat index getting up to, woo, 108. 108.
0: Oh.
1: And a chance of showers, too.
0: I'm still working on it.
1: We got 84 in Melbourne, 82 in Orlando.
0: And here's a positive thought, Philippians 4:13. I can do all things through Christ who gives me strength.
2: Okay. I'm about to

Z88.3, 946 with Ellis and Tyler. Glad we can start the day together. Tyrion now. 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

Z88.3, 956, as we do life together, just sharing encouraging music to get us through Thursday. 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

0: people you're knocking on the door, and it just, it almost can just bring more anxiety than we need. And so if you're feeling it and you're going through it, just take a deep breath. Enjoy the moment. We still have time. We still have summer break left. And so just to have, I think, fun every day, but a rest every day too.
1: Picture just for the next few moments, a mirror, clear, polished, reflecting. Hello, I'm Chuck Swindle. A mirror is not judging the image it returns to you. It just does that. It reflects. I appreciate the way one writer said, have you ever thought of yourself as a mirror? You are a psychological mirror your child uses to build his identity, and his whole life is affected by the conclusions he draws. I am one of the tools God uses to teach my child about himself. Yes, my child needs my feedback, my reflecting. He does not need my judging.
0: Z88.3, we're Ellis and Tyler. Thankfully, is looking great.
2: Yeah, we are so much better than we were. Looking around Central Florida, it looks like we are accident. A little slow on I-4 eastbound. Right around 532 to 417 in Celebration, that's 11 minutes. Then Osceola Parkway to 535. Now over on I-4 westbound, you're going to be on your brakes. Orange City to Deltona, that's 8 minutes. And County Road 46A to Lake Mary is about 8. Sunrail on time, and that's Z88.3. Stress saver.
0: Sunshine warming up to a high this afternoon of 98 degrees. That heat and I feel much warmer than that. In fact, we have a heat advisory for all of Central Florida that's going to start at 11 o'clock this morning and really last throughout the day. Last crazy storms move through Central Florida. We have less of a chance for with that. Still could be the potential of severe weather once it does. Getting you the weather warnings first to

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0: 10:30. My name is Elise. Happy to have you along. I think I got a little bit of sunburn at the gas pump this morning. I definitely, at the very least, made me rethink my choice in wearing denim today. It is going to be extra hot and humid. We will have a detailed look at your Z-Land forecast coming up. I will say, though, with the heat index getting into the triple digits, that I hope when you go to fill up that you get the pump with all the shade.
1: Hi, this is Pastor Joel Hunter pointing out a tendency we have. Sometimes we miss the obvious. Two good old boys bought a couple of horses, and they turned the horses loose in a pasture where there was plenty to eat. "How will we tell yours from mine when we pick them up?" the one guy asked. The other guy said, "We'll cut off a little of the mane of mine and a little of the tail of yours." By spring, the mane and the tail had grown back to normal length. "Now what are we going to do?" said the first guy. "Well, why don't you just take the black one," said the second, "and I'll take the white one." Sometimes we miss the obvious. There's a principle in science called Occam's razor, that the simplest answer is usually the right one. In Romans 1:19, the Bible says, "What may be known about God is plain to them because God has made it plain to them." The best approach is usually the simplest one. Let's go help somebody.
0: Your Z88.3 Stress Saver traffic. If you're traveling eastbound on I-4, it's a typical delay, a little slow, 12 minutes, Osceola Parkway to the 535. However, I-4 westbound, we do have an accident as you're approaching Maitland Boulevard. This is a big rig crash. Two lanes are currently blocked, and that has a 20-minute delay. And that is your Z88.3 Stress Saver traffic. It is going to be a hot one in Z-Land today. We've got some sunshine out there, kind of a hazy sunshine. Our chance of showers or thunderstorms probably later in the day could hold off to evening hours, but it's very slight at 20%. The big story is our high could reach 98 with a heat index value that could be up to 108. You need to stay hydrated, get in the AC as often as you can. It's going to be a little uncomfortable. Mostly clear skies tonight and your overnight low, 77. It's currently 10:33 and 87 degrees in Melbourne. Daytona Beach, 85, 86 in Ocala. And Orlando, 76.
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0: Hi, I'm Tracy Leak from Z88.3. There's something very special about people who get up every day to go out and serve others. Some of those days, you need the reminder that you're not doing it alone.
1: I started listening to you guys continuously in my car probably about a year ago. I was going through a tough time. I'm an occupational therapist, and I knew, like, in the mornings after I drop off the kids, it's frustrating, and just listening to you guys in the morning just helps me set my day right and puts me in the right mind frame to take care of my own patients. Yeah, there's definitely times in the morning I get chills, or you play a song that just helps me get through my day or whatever situation I may be going through. It's just like, that's right, he's there, he's got my back.
0: Songs on your Z can bring chills and inspiration, ultimately sweet moments with Jesus, when he reminds you that he will never leave you or forsake you.

Z88.3. We're going to be under a heat advisory in just minutes. And for the remainder of the day, I'll have details and some tips coming up in about 4 minutes.

0: is 11. My name is Elise, and we are under a heat advisory, and we will be for the remainder of the day. The heat index could get up to 108, so we're in the triple digits here. So you got to do some things to keep yourself safe, like drinking plenty of fluids. And keep this in mind. No human or pet should be ever left in a car. But this is the time where it's crucial that you really are paying attention to this. Lightweight, loose-fit clothing, that helps. And if you can, if you've got some strenuous outdoor activities that you can reschedule, you definitely should. Do that as you're able. This is the time of the year where at my house, we go directly home after the grocery store, or run all the errands first, grocery store last. That's typical, but sometimes, every time that I can remember when it gets this hot, I use a cooler bag. It's one of those green Publix cooler bags, and I'll put it in the car if I'm going to pick up some refrigerated foods or things. It sounds a little silly to be that cautious, but it makes me feel better. But mostly, we're always picking up bags of ice at the grocery store because some reason the refrigerator ice maker can't seem to keep up. So those are my tips for the heat wave.
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0: It's 11:02. We'll take a look at your Z88.3 Stress Saver traffic on I-4 eastbound Osceola Parkway to the 535. It'll take an extra 12 minutes to get through. I-4 westbound just past US 92 Daytona, the on-ramp at mile marker 128 has the right shoulder blocked due to an accident. Also, I-4 westbound approaching Maitland Boulevard. Traffic is now backed up to 436. The left lane is blocked due to a big rig crash. That delay right now is 20 minutes. If you need an alternate, you can use the express lanes or Wymore Road. That is your Z88.3 Stress Saver Traffic. Heat advisory in effect. Our high temperature today reaching 98 degrees. Chance of rain is slight at 20%, and that heat index value could be up to 108. Stay cool. Stay in the AC. Mostly clear tonight, an overnight low of 77. It is currently 87 in Melbourne, 85 in Daytona Beach, 86 in Ocala, 76 in Orlando.
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0: 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My name is Elise. Thank you for making the Z part of your day. 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
1: One time Henry Ford was in Ireland, saw an orphanage, and was so impressed that he wrote a check to them for £2,000. The papers got it and said by mistake that he gave £20,000. The head of the orphanage apologized and said that he would correct it the next day. And Ford said, "Don't do that." And Ford wrote out a check for another £18,000. But with a provision, they put a plaque on the door of the new building, and it should read, "I was a stranger, and he took me in." No, he didn't. It was God providing. He does that in funny ways sometimes. I'm Steve Brown. You think about that. Share what you just heard with a friend. Go to youthinkaboutthat.com.
0: Z88.3 Stress Saver Traffic. A typical I-4 eastbound delay, Osceola Parkway to the 535. I-4 westbound, there is an accident as you're approaching the St. John's River Bridge. Both shoulders are blocked. A big rig crash westbound I-4 as you're approaching Maitland Boulevard has traffic backed up to 436. The left lane is blocked and this is a 10-minute delay. If you need an alternate, you can try the express lanes or Wymore Road. And Howie in the Hills, both directions of State Road 19, northbound and southbound at Lake Harris Bridge. Those lanes are all blocked due to an accident. If you need to get around that, an alternate would be County Road 561. That is your Z88.3 Stress Saver Traffic. Sealand weather. Hot and steamy today, a little bit hazy too. We do have a chance for showers or thunderstorms late day, maybe evening hours, but it's slight at 20%. High temperature 98, it's going to feel like it's well into the triple digits. Mostly clear skies tonight, a low of 77. Make sure you're staying hydrated. We are under a heat advisory. Currently 88 in Melbourne, Daytona Beach 88. Also 88 in Ocala, and it is 87 in Orlando.
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0: 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Hi. Thank you for making the Z part of your day. My name is Elise, and our Z Middays page. This is just a fun place where you and I can share photos. We can get to know each other a little bit. This morning, I posted a picture of our beautiful kitty cat. He is a ragamuffin, and I think he's got more of a dog personality than really a cat. He goes by many, many names because we do take him on some of our road trips. He likes being there. He doesn't like being in the car, but he likes being there with us. He's very, very, very close. Needs that closeness. So sometimes he's beach cat. Sometimes he's adventure cat. And his real name is Halo, but because I'm always checking on him and asking the kids, like, did you let the cat in? Have you seen the cat? Where's the cat? So for me, I just call him Cat. Share a photo of your furry or feathered or maybe even leathered pet. You can get to the profile page by going to zradio.com. Look at the on air. Tap it down. Select Z Middays with Elise and it'll take you right to the page.
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0: 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Let's take a look at your Z88.3 Stress Saver traffic. On I-4 eastbound from Osceola Parkway to the 535, expect an extra 12 minutes to get through there. I-4 westbound as you're approaching the St. John's River Bridge. Both shoulders are blocked from an earlier crash. Also, a big rig accident as you're approaching Maitland Boulevard. Again, that is westbound I-4 approaching Maitland Boulevard. That has traffic backed up to 436. It's the left lane now that's blocked, and it looks like a 10-minute delay. If you'd like an alternate, the express lanes will get you around it, or Wymore Road. On I-75 heading northbound, just past mile marker 355 in Ocala, the right shoulder's blocked due to an earlier accident. Howie in the Hills, southbound State Road 19, just past the Lake Harris Bridge. All lanes are blocked if you would like to get around that. County Road 561 should help. And a vehicle fire westbound Polk Parkway on the on-ramp from State Road 37. The on-ramp's right lane is blocked. That is your Z88.3 Stress Saver Traffic. Heat advisory in effect. Our high temperature today going to reach 98, but feel like it's in the triple digits. It's partly sunny, chance of showers and thunderstorms late today, possibly holding off till the evening hours. It's a slight chance at 20%. Mostly clear tonight, an overnight low should be 77. It is currently lunchtime and 90 degrees in Melbourne. It is 90 in Daytona Beach, 91 in Ocala, and 89 in Orlando.
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88.3 1218. I want you to say this with me. Everything's gonna be all right. We're in this together, so say it out loud. Ready? Everything's gonna be all right.

to the energy at a Phil Wickham concert. He's going to be in Orlando October 9th, bringing Jamie McDonald with him. What a special show that's going to be. Here's Phil Wickham. The King is in the room on

0: My name is Elise. We are, what, I would say 28 minutes into your lunch hour. Still got 32 to go. 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
1: Are you in a tough season? I'm Tyler McKenzie from Z88.3 Mornings, and Parents Magazine did a poll asking what was the toughest age of parenting your kids. Newborn stage when you're sleep deprived, teenage years when the kids are becoming more of their own person. I thought it was interesting that the poll showed 8 years old as being the toughest for parents. Every kid is different, and there are challenges in every season. Many times, the toughest season is the one you are currently in, because it's all we can see. It's what we're feeling right now. I remember how tough those early years were, having two really young kids, not getting much sleep, and working a full-time job. They were hard, but I miss those little baby girls. 1 Thessalonians 5:18 says, "Give thanks in all circumstances." Let's not miss the sweet and even the tough in the season we're in right now. It's just a stage. There's still much to be thankful for.
0: Z88.3 Stress Saver Traffic. On I-4 eastbound, you'll see a typical delay from Osceola Parkway to the 535. I-4 westbound, an earlier crash approaching St. John's River Bridge, has both shoulders blocked. And Howie in the Hills, southbound State Road 19, past the Lake Harris Bridge. The lanes are blocked. Alternate is going to be County Road 561. We still have a vehicle fire westbound Polk Parkway on the on-ramp from State Road 37. The on-ramp's right lane is blocked. That is your Z88.3 Stress Saver Traffic. Warm today, very steamy and warm. We do have a heat advisory for the majority of Z-Land. It's going to continue throughout the day. Showers or thunderstorms, it's a possibility later today or in the evening. It's slight, though, at 20%. 98's the high. It could feel like 108. Mostly clear skies tonight. Your low at 77. It is 12:30 and currently 90 degrees in Melbourne. Daytona Beach, 90. It's 89 in Ocala and 89 in Orlando.
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0: Hi, I'm Tracy Leak from Z88.3. There's something very special about people who get up every day to go out and serve others. Some of those days, you need the reminder that you're not doing it alone.
1: I started listening to you guys continuously in my car probably about a year ago. I was going through a tough time. I'm an occupational therapist, and I knew, like, in the mornings after I drop off the kids, it's frustrating, and just listening to you guys in the morning just helps me set my day right and puts me in the right mind frame to take care of my own patients. Yeah, there's definitely times in the morning I get chills, or you play a song that just helps me get through my day or whatever situation I may be going through. It's just like, that's right, he's there, he's got my back.
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0: Z88.3, Stress Saver Traffic, I-4 eastbound, Osceola Parkway to the 535, take an extra 12 minutes there. I-4 westbound, an accident as you're approaching St. John's River Bridge, has the left shoulder blocked. It's not much of a delay, just be aware of it. Disabled vehicle in Orlando, northbound John Young Parkway, as you're approaching Columbia Street, has the right lane blocked. That's your Z88.3, Stress Saver Traffic. A warm and steamy day today with some sunshine. We have slight chance of rain at 20%. You may see a thunderstorm roll on through here late in the day or the evening hours. That steamy high should hit 98 degrees, feeling like more than 100. So make sure taking the proper precautions. Mostly clear skies tonight, an overnight low of 77. Right now at 1 o'clock this afternoon, it is 91 in Melbourne, 91 in Daytona Beach, 91 in Ocala, and also 91 in Orlando.
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0: 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Hi there. My name is Elise. We have a festive celebration coming up, and this one has a worldwide impact. Join Shadow and Grace. We're packing love into shoeboxes for children all around the world. I have a really cute coloring sheet you can include in your box called Let's Be Friends. 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And to take it one step further, there's an option that you can choose, and the box will be built for you. So you don't have to choose the items. There's some pre-selections. We could put a smile on so many faces that are so, so far away. So the festive part is where you bring your packed Operation Christmas Child shoebox to the park on Saturday, July 25th. We've got some sweet treats for you to enjoy if you can head on out. 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
1: 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And so what we have encouraged a lot of people to do, when you take 15 minutes apart, you de-escalate, you get with the Lord. 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
0: Let's take a look at your Z88.3 stress saver traffic. An I-4 eastbound, an accident just past the 429 has the right shoulder blocked. Also, little congestion, I-4 eastbound Osceola Parkway to the 535. I-4 westbound Central Florida Parkway, the on-ramp to the 535. A little slow, taking about 10 minutes to get through. We do have an accident eastbound Oak Ridge Road past Chancellor Drive. The right lane is blocked because of that accident. And in Seminole County, this is in Orlando, actually, northbound John Young Parkway, as you're approaching Columbia Street, a disabled vehicle has the right lane blocked. That is your Z88.3 Stress Saver Traffic. It's a steamy one today with those heat advisories because the heat index values are in the triple digits. Today's high could reach 98 degrees. Chance of showers or thunderstorms a little bit later on. That's just slight at about 20%. Mostly clear skies tonight, an overnight low of 77. It's currently 91 in Melbourne, 91 in Daytona Beach, 92 in Ocala, and 92 in Orlando.
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88.3 at 149. I got to tell you, there's a lot of ways to win prizes when it's your birthday, when we do the birthday shout outs. I'll give you more details in just a few minutes. But this month's prize is so cool. 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

0: 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So after Shadow and Grace do all the celebrating and the shout-outs, they'll let you know when to call the studio. So here's the number, 407-988-0883. 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Z88.3, Stress Saver Traffic. I-4 eastbound, just past State Road 429. The right shoulder is blocked from an earlier accident. Osceola Parkway to the 535. That'll take you an extra 12 minutes to get through. I-4 westbound has a little slowdown. Central Florida Parkway, the on-ramp to the 535. That's about 10 minutes. In Orlando, eastbound Oak Ridge Road, past Chancellon Drive. The right lane is blocked due to an accident. In Groveland, northbound and southbound State Road 19, between Lake Emma Road and Independence Boulevard, all lanes are blocked because of an accident. An alternative is going to be Villa City Road to get you around. That is your Z88.3 Stress Saver Traffic. Heat advisory remains in effect. It's going to stay that way until, I believe, 8 p.m. Shadow and Grace will keep you up with all the weather warnings that you need to keep you and your family safe. Late day rain, it's a possibility, holding off until the evening. Maybe it's slight, though, at 20%. High temperature today of 98 could feel like it's into the low hundreds. Mostly clear skies tonight. Your low should be 77. It is currently 90 degrees in Melbourne, Daytona Beach, 93, 93 in Ocala, and Orlando, 93.
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perfectly. 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We were just sitting here talking about the weather, yet when you walk outside, it's going to feel like you're walking into a hairdryer.

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0: 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Hope you're having a great Thursday, although a little on the hot side. We're Shadow and Grace. Hi.
1: I wonder if you and Shadow can help me.
0: Okay, what do you need?
2: Yeah, what's the problem, man?
1: Well, you may, over this 4th July weekend, I was making some hard-boiled eggs for some deviled eggs.
0: Okay.
1: And guess what? I almost got robbed.
2: What?
0: By who? What?
2: What happened?
1: Well, I found out they were poachers.
0: Ah!
2: Oh! Ba-da-bop! That's our bad dad joke of the week.
0: And you will hear it again on Friday.
2: I liked it, man. Who's this?
1: This is George from DeLand.
2: All right, George from DeLand.
0: Thank
2: you, buddy.
0: George.
2: That's a good one.
1: Have a good one, guys.
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4: Hi, I'm Mark Gothier with Crew and Making Your Life Count. Dr. Douglas Small says we have reached a point where only God can bring true restoration.
5: 35% is the latest poll I saw that are completely disassociated with faith in any way. 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Tell me what to do. 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
4: This is not the end of the story. 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
2: Z88.3 with Stress Saver Traffic. We've got not one, but two accidents on I-4 westbound. One of them at Sand Lake Road. It's got the right shoulder blocked. The other one's at County Road 532. It's off on the shoulder. I-4 eastbound is up to speed. A crash on the Greenway, northbound on the 417 past Aloma. This one's got the left lane blocked. In Orlando, the right turn lane blocked westbound of Colonial at Bonneville Drive. And a crash in Groveland, State Road 19 with all lanes blocked in both directions between Lake Emma and Independence Boulevard. You want to take Villa City Road instead. That is 88.3 Stress Saver Traffic.
0: We have a heat advisory for all of Central Florida, all of Z-Land. That is going to be in effect until 8 p.m. tonight. The heat index, that's the feel-like temp, could get up to about 110 in some areas. This is serious heat. Take it seriously.
2: I haven't heard 110 in a long time.
0: Right. High today, 97. Again, the heat index, triple digits in some area, anywhere from 107 to 110.
2: It is 91 in Melbourne, in Daytona Beach, 93. 96 in Ocala, and in Orlando, 94.
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Z88.3, Shadow and Grace. Today we pray for anyone who has to work outdoors today. Heavenly Father, we thank you for another beautiful day, another day of life. And we thank you for those who work outdoors in this extreme heat. We ask you, Lord, please, please keep them safe, that they heed the warnings, take all precautions to keep them safe in this dangerous heat, and get them home safely to those who love them. In Jesus' name we pray. Amen.

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0: Z88.3. What a crazy storm last night. It's Shadow and Gray. So last night, there were, I believe, Shadow, 3,000 lightning bolts recorded in a couple of hours.
1: 3,000 in 120 minutes. That's crazy.
0: I know.
1: I don't know where you were in last night's storm if you're listening now, but a lot of us here in Z-Land, last night, I guess it was after 10. You know, sometime after 10, we had more fireworks than we had on the 4th of July.
0: It felt that way.
1: Yeah, not really fireworks, but the lightning, the storms, yeah. The wind, and the weather was so crazy.
0: Yeah.
1: A lot of us went outside just to take a picture of it.
0: Yeah, really quickly you go outside, because I did. The hubby was leaving work around 9, and he was at the Cape, and he called me. He said, "Are you seeing this?"
1: Mm-hmm.
0: He said, "It's like a sci-fi movie. I've never seen anything like this." And I said, "No, I was inside because I'm deathly afraid of lightning." But I went outside, and of course, I had to record some of it.
1: Well, I'm glad you did, because I stayed indoors. You can see what Grace's house looked like last night. Look at the sky, and feel free to add your pick from last night's storm. Just go to Z88.3 Afternoons on Facebook.
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1: Z88.3, stress-saver traffic. Hey, if you're headed eastbound on the 408, two of the right lanes are blocked just ahead at OBT at Orange Blossom Trail. Westbound on 192, got a crash at Four Winds Boulevard. Two lanes are blocked. Old Vineland Road might save you a little time. I-4 looks okay. It's slow eastbound at Disney Springs and westbound at Central Florida Parkway. And in Groveland, an accident has all lanes blocked on State Road 19 between Lake Emma and Independence Boulevard. Your alternate is Villa City Road. And that's 88.3 Stress Saver Traffic.
0: We have a heat advisory in effect for all of Z-Land until 8 p.m. tonight. So that means that heat index, the feel-like temp, could get up to 110 in some areas. That's how hot it is, dangerously hot. Do not be outdoors for a long period of time. Our high today could get up to around 97.
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0: About a year ago, I was going through a tough time. I'm an occupational therapist. And I knew, like, in the mornings after I drop off the kids, it's frustrating. And just listening to you guys in the morning just helps me set my day right and puts me in the right mind frame to take care of my own patients. Dude, there's definitely times in the morning I get chills, or you play a song that just helps me get through my day or whatever situation I may be going through. It's just like, that's right, he's there. He's got my back.
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Z88.3, stress saver traffic, not much happening on I-4, and that's always good. Eastbound I-4, tap of the brakes, Osceola Parkway up to Disney Springs. I-4 westbound, same spot, it's slow approaching Disney Springs exit. In Daytona Beach, southbound I-95, a bit slow from LPGA Boulevard to I-4. In Kissimmee, an accident with two lanes blocked, westbound at 192 at Four Winds Boulevard. You want to try old

Island Road instead, and in Groveland. Serious accident has all lanes closed on State Road 19 between Lake Emma and Independence Boulevard. You could drive Villa City Road. That is 88.3 Stress Saver Traffic.

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0: 98.3. It is 3:29. You're with Shadow and Grace. Hope you're having a good day.
1: Mm-hmm.
0: Well, today is a big day for someone in the room.
1: Uh-oh.
0: His name is Shadow.
1: Oh.
0: Happy birthday, buddy.
1: Thank you, Grace.
0: Hold on. Happy birthday to you.
1: Oh,
0: happy
1: no.
0: birthday. I was trying to do Elvis, but
1: you
0: yeah.
1: weren't kidding when... Oh, I'm glad you told me that was Elvis. That... I closed my eyes. I thought he was
0: Woo!
1: In the room. No, seriously, I am grateful for the birthday. You know, the older I get, it's less about birthdays, and it's more about the blessings
0: Isn't
1: that we
0: it,
1: got.
0: Though?
1: It really is.
0: That's true. How long have you been in radio here?
1: In Orlando? I've been here 43 years now.
0: Whoa!
1: Yeah.
0: You're kidding!
1: You know, that's one of the biggest blessings, yeah. And thank you for making this the best job that... I've ever had.
0: Yeah. Have you had other jobs?
2: Sunflowers turn and follow the sun during the day, just like we're supposed to follow God's sun.
3: That's a great idea. 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
2: Jesus saw a man named Matthew sitting at the tax office, and he says to him, "Follow me." So he arose and followed him.
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1: See, 88.3, stress saver traffic, I-4 eastbound at the turnpike, got a 2-minute delay. Westbound I-4, a crash also at the turnpike, where both shoulders are blocked. Again, that's I-4 at the turnpike, slowdowns in both directions. Got debris in the roadway, southbound on the 429 in Sanford, all lanes are blocked with it at Frontage Road. We'll keep an eye on that. And that early accident in Groveland still has all lanes blocked on State Road 19 in both directions between Lake Emma Road and Independence Boulevard. Alternate is Villa City Road. Sunrose running on time. That is 88.3 Stress Saver Traffic.
0: All right, it's extremely dangerously hot today. In fact, we are under a heat advisory in effect until 8 p.m. tonight, and that is for all of Z-Land. The heat index, that's the feel-like temp, could get up to 110 in some areas. So, high today going to be around 97. Now, they just added a 20% chance of possible rain, possible thunderstorms. So, we'll keep an eye on that. If anything develops, we'll let you know.
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Z88.3, stress saver traffic, I-4 westbound with an accident at the turnpike. That's I-4 westbound at the Florida Turnpike. Left shoulder's blocked and we have delays. Eastbound I-4 is going to be slow in Sanford from State Road 46 up to 1792. Got a 10-minute ride. DeBris still has southbound 429 with all lanes blocked at Frontage Road in Sanford. For now, you can ride State Road 46. And in Orange County, Beggs Road with all lanes blocked in both directions between Hiawassee and Lakeville Road. Your alternate is Clarkonoakoi Road. That is 88.3 Stress Saver Traffic.

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0: the of it all, CC Wynans on the Z. Z88.3, our time is 3:57. Shadow, along with Grace, and we're talking about birthdays and how today's my birthday. But I share my birthday, Grace, with somebody very special to you.
1: Yes, you do. Today would have been my daddy's 98th birthday. Our Lord called him home several years ago, and my two older brothers and I often reminisce on how blessed we were as a family to have such a good, kind, hardworking, loving father. See, our papa worked with the city, and his work was all outside.
0: Mm-hmm.
1: So on days like today where it's extremely hot, when I see the men working outside, my heart is filled with compassion for them, and I know in my heart I thank Jesus for blessing my family with our Father. And I so thank the Lord for the men and women who work outdoors in these dangerously hot temperatures. Mm. So please keep them in your prayers.
0: Amen.
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0: Z88.3, Stress Saver Traffic. I-4 westbound with an accident at the turnpike. That's westbound I-4 at the Florida Turnpike. Got a 5-minute delay. The left shoulder's blocked. Also going to be slow at 192. Eastbound I-4, slow down to Disney Springs and at Sanford approaching 1792. Got a crash on I-75 northbound in Bushnell. Mile marker 316. This is I-75 northbound again. Right shoulder's going to be blocked. Southbound of the 429, all lengths blocked in Sanford at Frontage Road. You could drive State Road 46 for the time being. And in Kelowna now, eastbound out both directions, Beggs Road between Iwassee and Lakeville Road with all lanes blocked, your alternate, Clare Kona, Ocoee Road. That is Z88.3 Stress Saver Traffic.
1: Dangerous heat today. A heat advisory in effect for all of Z-Land until 8 p.m. tonight. Yesterday it was until 7. Mm. That's how hot it is going to be for us. Our heat index, the feel-like temp, could get up to 110, even hotter in some areas. For today, our high around 97. As of right now, we do have that 20% chance of some rain, even a possible thunderstorm. If something does come up, we will let you know immediately.
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0: Your 4-pack of tickets and Parky Fast Aquatica Orlando is coming up. But first, let the celebrations begin on this Thursday, July 9th.
1: Jamie is 39 today. Dave turns 92. Way to go, Dave. Happy 4th birthday to Kelsey. And Bettina is 12.
0: Jude is 29.
1: Wait. I've got something to say to Jude.
0: Hey, Jude.
1: Don't make it bad. Take a sad song, make it better. Okay.
0: Jude is 29. Lincoln is 15. Tammy, our dream teamer, is celebrating a birthday. And Shadow, how old are you?
1: Older than Tammy. And we got 4 tickets and a parking pass to Aquatica, plus 4 tickets to Aquaglow. If you are caller 12, you get the opportunity to also be the Z's guest birthday.

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0: Z8.3, Shadow and Grace, and who is this?
1: This is Connie. How are you today?
0: We're good, Miss Connie. What you got going on?
1: I just got done watching my little grandsons, who are as adorable as ever.
2: Whoa. Well, that's a great afternoon already, but how about we try to top that and give you and the grandkids 4 passes to Aquatica?
1: Woohoo! I would love that. That would be awesome.
2: You got it.
0: Well, you got it, along with a parking pass and 4 tickets to Aquaglow.
1: That's exciting. Thank you so much. We will have a great time.
2: Awesome. And how about sharing with everybody listening that's celebrating today a big happy birthday?
1: I would love to. Everyone, have a great birthday today.
2: Z88.3 with Stress Saver Traffic. Got a 5-minute delay. Westbound on I-4, left shoulder blocked at the turnpike. Eastbound I-4, slowdowns from Disney Springs up to Sand Lake Road. And again in Sanford, approaching 1792. Clarcone area now. All lanes are blocked on Beggs Road between Hiawassee and Lakeville in both directions. Alternate's going to be Clarcone-Ocoee Road. And eastbound Polk Parkway in Lakeland. The off-ramp at State Road 37, off-ramp right lane is blocked. That is Z88.3 Stress Saver Traffic.

0: 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Hi.
1: Yeah, I was laughing. On the radio, what did you guys say when you walk outside? He said it's like walking into what?
0: A hair dryer.
2: Hair dryer.
1: A hair dryer.
2: You know, a blow dryer. It's so hot.
1: We need to pray that the Lord gives us cool breeze and some rain to blow it out.
2: Amen, sister.

0: Z88.3 429. We've got heat in Central Florida.
1: Yeah.
0: And a heat advisory for all of us today. Hey, it's Shadow and Grace. Depending on where you are in Z-Land, it could be looking really hazy at the moment. Matter of fact, we just saw the downtown Orlando skyline. It's definitely hazy.
1: Yeah.
0: And we can thank the Sarin Dust for that.
1: Yeah, I mean, it looks like pollution. And it is.
0: It does.
1: It is bad for anyone that has any kind of respiratory problems.
0: Mm-hmm.
1: But the heat alone, the heat advisory, that is really affecting us. And it's for all of Central Florida. It's going to be in effect till 8 p.m. tonight. So the combination of heat, high heat, and humidity, it creates that dangerous feel-like temperatures. It's what we're feeling when you're outdoors.
0: Right.
1: Anywhere from 102 to 110 is the range for this afternoon. Few neighborhoods, Shadow, I saw were going to be well over 110. That's just so hard to understand. Well, I think St. Cloud was already at 111.
0: Right. Wow.
1: I know.
0: Again, that's the feels like
1: temp. That's the feel like temp. Mm-hmm. So they say you have to stay hydrated. If you have to be outdoors, stay hydrated. Take lots of breaks. Do your best to limit your time outdoors. Wear loose clothing. Mm-hmm. That's, I think, number one for me. And so important to do that. So just know that tomorrow, we're not out of it yet. We have another extremely hot day for us tomorrow.
0: It's one of those days, if you park your car, you get out of it, and you think, did I accidentally park on the sun?
2: Hi, this is Pastor Joel Hunter, pointing out a tendency we have. Sometimes we miss the obvious. Two good old boys bought a couple of horses. And they turned the horses loose in a pasture where there was plenty to eat. How will we tell yours from mine when we pick them up? The one guy asked. The other guy said, we'll cut off a little of the mane of mine and a little of the tail of yours. By spring, the mane and the tail had grown back to normal length. Now what are we going to do? Said the first guy. Well, why don't you just take the black one, said the second, and I'll take the white one. Sometimes we miss the obvious. There's a principle in science called Occam's razor, that the simplest answer is usually the right one. In Romans 1:19, the Bible says, what may be known about God is plain to them because God has made it plain to them. The best approach is usually the simplest one. Let's go help somebody.
0: It's the 88.3 Stress Saver Traffic. Still have an accident, I-4 westbound at the turnpike. 5 minutes delay, you'll find the left shoulder blocked. Going to take 20 minutes to get from 192 to State Road 429. I-4 eastbound, slowdowns at Disney Springs, Sand Lake Road, and approaching 1792 and Sanford. Eastbound on the 408, it crashes on the on-ramp from I-4, not blocking any lanes, but it is on the shoulder. Eastbound on the 408 on-ramp from I-4. And Beggs Road, with all lanes blocked in both directions between Hiawassee and Lakeville Road. Your alternate is Clare Kona Cowie Road. That is 88.3 Stress Saver Traffic.
1: All right, looks like right now areas in Bellevue, around the villages, you guys are getting some rain. Nothing severe, though. We're keeping an eye on the radar for you. In the meantime, for the rest of us, we are still under that heat advisory. It is going to be in effect for Z-Land until 8 p.m. Tonight. Again, the heat index, the feel-like temp, could get up to 110 in some areas or even hotter. Our high today could reach 97. Tonight, it looks like we have a 20% chance of rain and thunderstorms through this evening. Overnight low 78.
0: 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In Daytona Beach, 92. 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

Z88.3, stress-free traffic. We'll start with a five-minute backup on I-4. Westbound I-4 approaching the turnpike. Got the left shoulder blocked. And a 20-minute ride's waiting for you from 192 down to State Road 429. Eastbound I-4, a tap of the brakes at Disney Springs. Slow again at Sand Lake Road. And from 46 in Sanford up to 1792, that alone is 10 minutes. That crash on Beggs Road between Hiawassee and Lakeville Road still has all lanes blocked. You'll need to take Clarcona Coy Road for now. SunRail's running on time. That is 88.3 Stress Saver Traffic.

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0: 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It is 4:57, Shadow and Grace, and I absolutely love this. When I see these veterans, it just touches my heart. There's an organization called Honor Flight Central Florida. And once again, as they always do, they give away trips to Washington, D.C. for all our veterans.
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1: Z88.3 with Stress Saver Traffic. I-4 eastbound. Got some slowdowns at Disney Springs from the Disney Springs exit up to Sand Lake Road. Another 15 minutes. 10-minute ride in Sanford. State Road 46 up to 1792. And 20-minute ride on I-4 westbound. 192 to State Road 429. There is a crash on I-95 now. Southbound I-95. This is approaching the Indian River County line. Got the right shoulder blocked. And once again, Beggs Road between Hiawassee and Lakeville. All lanes blocked in both directions. You want to take Clare Cone Ocoee Road instead. That's Z88.3 Stress Saver Traffic.
0: So we are under a heat advisory for all of Z-Land until 8 p.m. tonight. That means the heat index, the feel-like temp, getting up into triple digits in some areas. It could exceed 110. Our high today should get up to 97. Hopefully, we're on our way down. We do have a chance of rain, a slight chance of rain, and a possible thunderstorm still coming our way. In fact, a few showers already in Marion County. Anything severe, we'll let you know. Overnight low tonight, going to be around 78.
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Hi, I'm Tracy Leake from Z88.3. There's something very special about people who get up every day to go out and serve others. Some of those days, you need the reminder that you're not doing it alone.

Z88.3, Stress Saver Traffic. Just learned of an accident. This one's on I-4 eastbound as you approach the Fairbanks curve. We've got the two left lanes currently blocked. Ari backing about a bit on I-4 eastbound, slow at Disney Springs at Sand Lake Road, and in Sanford from 46 to a 1792. If you're headed westbound on I-4, we have slowdowns from Osceola Parkway, County Road 532. Expect that to take at least 35 minutes. Northbound the turnpike, the off-ramp left lane is blocked on the off-ramp to OBT, and southbound the turnpike, it's a busy ride getting past the Osceola Parkway exit. That is the 88.3 Stress Saver Traffic.

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Z88.3, it's 523. If you're wondering why it feels like an oven outside, you can thank a little dust traveling all the way from the Sahara Desert.

0: Z88.3, it is 526. You're with Shadow and Grace. And, you know, every night we like to just tell you, hey, it's the best time to converse with the family. So try to put those phones away and just sit in with the family. It is time for dinner table talk.
1: And we got a question for the kiddos tonight. And here is that question. Thank you very much. What, I love this question too. What do you think that grown-ups actually do all day long at work?
0: Well, not work. That's definitely what it's
1: for. Okay. That's an honest answer.
0: I know I do work. Okay. But I also like to shop every now and then because I can actually multitask.
1: Okay, well, I
0: not
1: will.
0: Not well, but I do.
1: I will. Yeah, well, I think we just found that out, didn't we? Oh, boy. Here we go. Well, last night we saw lightning, but in tonight's Central Florida sky, a little piece of Africa is visiting, and it's going to stay for the weekend. Talk about a cloud of dust from the Sahara Desert that's made its way into our sky. If you look up tonight, it's going to look a little hazy.
0: Yeah.
1: It's going to give us some beautiful sunsets and even help keep some of our afternoon storms away.
0: Yeah, it's going to be beautiful. And here's a verse for after dessert. And quite honestly, after we saw the skies lit up last night, this is perfect. The heavens declare the glory of God, and the sky above proclaims his handiwork. Psalm 19:1.
1: And that is Dinner Table Talk. Not just any Thursday night to enjoy. It's now Friday Eve.
2: Woo-hoo! Are you in a tough season? I'm Tyler McKenzie from Z88.3 Mornings. And Parents Magazine did a poll asking, what was the toughest age of parenting your kids? Newborn stage when you're sleep deprived? Teenage years when the kids are becoming more of their own person? I thought it was interesting that the poll showed 8 years old as being the toughest for parents. Every kid is different, and there are challenges in every season. Many times the toughest season is the one you are currently in because it's all we can see. It's what we're feeling right now. I remember how tough those early years were, having two really young kids, not getting much sleep, and working a full-time job. They were hard, but I miss those little baby girls. 1 Thessalonians 5:18 says, "Give thanks in all circumstances." Let's not miss the sweet and even the tough in the season we're in right now. It's just a stage. There's still much to be thankful for.
1: Z88.3 Stress Saver Traffic. Not the best time to have an accident on I-4 in downtown Orlando, but we got one actually just above downtown. I-4 eastbound at the Fairbanks Curve, the two left lanes blocked. You want to take the I-4 express lanes, or depending on where you are, you could try 1792. Also busy from Disney Springs up to Sand Lake Road, and in Sanford, State Route 46 to 1792, take you 10 minutes. Got a 35-minute ride, I-4 westbound. That's the timetable from Osceola Parkway down to County Road 532. Northbound on the turnpike, the off-ramp to OBT, to Wings Plaza Trail. That off-ramp left lane is blocked. We have delays southbound on the turnpike at Osceola Parkway, and again at County Road 470, and the 408 westbound slow from Conway to I-4. That is 88.3 Stress Saver Traffic.
0: Our heat advisory is still in effect. It's going to be with most of Z-Land, actually all of Z-Land, till 8 p.m. tonight. That's how hot it has been today. That heat index is the feel-like temp. Could get up to 110 in some areas. Definitely going to be triple digit for us. 20% chance of some rain and thunderstorms until late this evening. There's always that possibility. We're keeping an eye on everything for you. In the meantime, partly cloudy tonight. Overnight low 78. Expect another heat advisory for tomorrow. Sunny and hot. And our high tomorrow even hotter than today. High 98.
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It's 537. Shadow and Grace. Oh, Paco's car just pulled in the parking lot. He'll be here tonight at 6. If not sooner, on your Z.

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Z88.3 with Stress Saver Traffic. Have an accident on I-4 eastbound at the Fairbanks curb. Fairbanks Avenue, the two left lanes are blocked. May want to switch over and take the I-4 express lanes, or you could try 1792. I-4 westbound, an accident in Daytona just past US 92. Both shoulders are blocked. And I-4 westbound is busy from Osceola Parkway to County Road 532. 35 minutes. One more crash with a 10-minute backup. Eastbound on the Beach Line, that's eastbound State Road 528, to northbound on the Greenway. Both shoulders are blocked. That is 88.3 Stress Saver Traffic.

0: Brothers never gave up on me. Z88.3. Our time is 5:56. Shadow along with Grace here. And Grace, I was at Einstein's this morning.
1: Uh-huh.
0: Grabbing my morning bagel, having my coffee.
1: Yep.
0: And I met Jill.
1: Okay.
0: And I could tell right away, she's a Gator fan.
1: Uh-oh. How could you tell she was a Gator fan?
0: Probably because she had on this big Florida Gator polo.
1: There you go.
0: Yeah, that helped a little bit. 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
1: Mm-hmm.
0: We're talking 7 weekends away.
1: But who's counting?
0: I am.
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0: Z88.3 with Stress Saver Traffic. Got some big delays now. I-4 eastbound, 24-minute backup from downtown Orlando up to the Fairbanks curve from the Kia Center to Fairbanks. Got the two left lanes blocked when you get there with an accident. You can try the I-4 express lanes. Definitely save you some time. Or there's 1792. I-4 westbound in Daytona. An accident at the US 92 on-ramp. Both shoulders are blocked. And it is crowded I-4 westbound from Osceola Parkway to County Road 532. That's a 35-minute ride. Got another accident. This one in Ormond now. Southbound I-95 at State Road 40. The left shoulder's blocked. And one more crash eastbound on the beach line, the ramp to northbound on the Greenway. Both shoulders are blocked. Got a 10-minute backup. That's 88.3 Stress Saver Traffic.
1: Keeping an eye on a few storms, a couple of them actually. A couple of them in Putnam and one in Flagler. They do have some heavy winds with this, but nothing severe yet. We'll keep you posted if anything does turn severe. In the meantime, for the rest of Z-Land, we are still under that heat advisory. It is going to be in effect until 8 p.m. tonight. That means a feel-like temp is going to be in the upper triple digits. We do have a 20% chance of some rain, possible thunderstorms, into late this evening. Overnight low going to be around 78. Now, Friday, sunny and hot. Hotter than today.
0: Oh, that's hot.
1: Our high expected to get to 98. What did you say the record was?
0: The record high for tomorrow is 99.
1: Oh, my goodness.
0: So it could be close. We could tie it.
1: Yep.
0: We could break it. It is 90 in Daytona Beach and in Melbourne. Ocala, 94. 93 in Orlando. Paco's up next.
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Let's take a look at Stress Saver Traffic, see what's going on. I-4 eastbound, we've got a crash. That's coming up on Fairbanks Avenue. Traffic is backed up to the 408. The two left lanes are blocked. It is causing a 24-minute delay. Your best bet is to use the express lanes or 1792 to get around it. There's police activity eastbound I-4 right around State Road 44, mile marker 122. The right shoulder there is blocked. Heavy traffic 535 to Sand Lake Road. That's a 16-minute slowdown. State Road 46 to 1792, a 10-minute delay. I-4 westbound, we've got a crash. That's past US 92 Daytona, the on-ramp there. It's at mile marker 126. The right shoulder is blocked. Also, slow Central Florida Parkway's on-ramp to the 535. That'll take you 10 minutes. Osceola Parkway to the 532 is a 35-minute delay. Slow and go, I-95 southbound, past Panetta Causeway, mile marker 186 to Ellis Road, Melbourne. And the 408 eastbound, there's a crash. That's eastbound 408 right past I-4. The right shoulder is blocked. The 528 eastbound, we've got a crash. That's approaching Courtney Parkway. The left lane is blocked. Use State Road 520 as your alternate. The 528 westbound crash at Courtney Parkway. The left lane is blocked. Your best bet again.

10, State Road 520, and a crash 528 approaching the 417. The off-ramp is closed. Your alternate, Narcoosie Road. And that, my friend, is your Z88.3 Stress Saver Traffic.

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We still have to work. 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

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I'm Paco, and I gotta share something with you. Last night after I got off of work, I'm driving home and pulling into the subdivision where I live in Oviedo, and as I'm turning in, I noticed the sign says The Sanctuary. And it is our sanctuary. It's a really nice place to live. Anyway, and it was all manicured perfectly. The landscapers have done such a beautiful job. But you know what? I want to thank the people from the sanctuary for keeping the American flags up.

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1: One time Henry Ford was in Ireland, saw an orphanage, and was so impressed that he wrote a check to them for £2,000. The papers got it and said by mistake that he gave £20,000. The head of the orphanage apologized and said that he would correct it the next day. And Ford said, "Don't do that." And Ford wrote out a check for another £18,000, but with a provision. They put a plaque on the door of the new building, and it should read, "I was a stranger, and he took me in." No, he didn't. It was God providing. He does that in funny ways sometimes. I'm Steve Brown. You think about that. Share what you just heard with a friend. Go to youthinkaboutthat.com.
0: 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Let's take a look at the Stress Saver traffic. See how traffic's looking now. I-4 eastbound, Osceola Parkway to the 535, kind of slow. Take you about 12 minutes to get up to speed. The 535 on to Sand Lake Road, that's a 16-minute ride. State Road 46 to 1792, a 10-minute tap of the brakes. I-4 westbound, Central Florida Parkway's on-ramp to the 535, a 10-minute delay. Osceola Parkway to the 532, that's going to be 35 minutes. I-95 northbound, we've got debris in the road. That's right past Matanzas Woods Parkway at mile marker 295. The center lane is blocked. Also slow, I-95 southbound from Panetta Causeway to Ellis Road, Melbourne. And then the 528 eastbound, there's a crash approaching Courtney Parkway. The left shoulder is blocked. Your best bet, State Road 520. The 528 westbound, that crash at Courtney Parkway is affecting westbound traffic as well. Traffic is backed up to Banana River Drive. The left shoulder is blocked. It's causing a 16-minute delay. Your best bet also, State Road 520. And in Orange County, there's a disabled vehicle. That's at Orange Blossom Trail at Consulate Drive. The right turn lane is blocked. And that, my friend, is your Z88.3 Stress Saver Traffic. Clear tonight. We're looking at a low about 78 for tomorrow. Sunny. 20% chance of rain, but it's going to be hot again. 98 for the high. It's going to feel like 106 with the feels-like temperature. Lots of humidity. And then tomorrow night, clear with a low at 78. Right now in Melbourne, 89. 92 in Daytona Beach. 91 in Ocala. A cool 76 in Orlando.
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It's 649 at Z88.3. Let's take a look at Stress Saver traffic and see what's going on. Give me just a second. Computers, you gotta love them. I-4 eastbound, there's congestion. That's on Osceola Parkway to the 535. It's going to take you 12 minutes. 535 on to Sand Lake Road's a 16-minute ride. State Road 46 to 1792, that'll take you 10 minutes. I-4 westbound, Central Florida Parkway on-ramp up to the 535. That's a 10-minute delay. Osceola Parkway to the 532 is going to take you 35 minutes. Be patient. They're working on it. I-95 northbound, we've got debris in the road past Matanzas Woods Parkway. That's at mile marker 295. The center lane is blocked. The 528 westbound, we've got a crash right past Courtney Parkway. Traffic is backed up to Banana River Drive. The left shoulder is blocked. That's a 16-minute slowdown. Your alternate, State Road 520. And in Orange County, a disabled vehicle in Orlando, southbound OBT at Consulate Drive. The right shoulder is blocked. And that, my friend, is your Z88.3 Stress Saver Traffic.

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0: 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I'm Paco, and I got good news and good news. We got family four packs for you to go to Aquatica and Aqua Glow Aquatica. Oh, it's so expensive these days. Everything is. But this is going to be free for you. A family four pack. Oh, my goodness. And a parking pass. Plus four tickets to go to Aqua Glow. What you have to do is you've got to listen tomorrow morning. That's your next chance to win. Tomorrow morning, listen to Ellis and Tyler at 7:50. When they shout out the birthdays and tell you to call in, be caller number 12. And just like that, you and the whole family of four are in with a parking pass. And it won't cost you a nickel. Man, good news. I wish I had good news with traffic. It's not so good right now. 6:58, we've got some problems. Here you go, I-4 eastbound. Osceola Parkway to the 535 is going to take you 12 minutes. I-4 westbound, Central Florida Parkway to the 535, a 10-minute delay. Osceola Parkway to the 532, 35-minute slowdown. I-95 northbound, we've got debris in the road past Matanzas Woods Parkway at mile marker 295. The center lane is blocked. In Orange County, a disabled vehicle in Orlando, southbound OBT at Consulate Drive. The right turn lane is blocked. In Osceola County, a crash in Celebration. 192 at Griffin Road. The intersection is blocked. Use Osceola Parkway to avoid it. And in Lake County, a crash in Tavares. Eastbound 441 at Lake Eustis Drive. All the lanes are blocked. Dora Avenue is your best bet to avoid it altogether. And that, my friend, is your Z88.3 Stress Saver Traffic. For tonight, it's going to be clear. We're looking at a low about, 78. Tomorrow, sunny, 20% chance of rain. We're going to have a high around 98, but it's going to feel like 106. Then tomorrow night, clear with a low at 78. Right now in Melbourne, 87, 88 in Daytona Beach. Ocala, 92, and it's 90 in Orlando.
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0: 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And by the way, Mom and Dad, if you're going to be going on vacation, you probably should check Ellis's travel tips. He's got some great ideas that are going to save you money. That way you can put more money in your pocket and still have a good time.
1: Picture just for the next few moments a mirror. Clear, polished, reflecting. Hello, I'm Chuck Swindoll. 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It just does that. It reflects. 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You are a psychological mirror your child uses to build his identity. And his whole life is affected by the conclusions he draws. As a parent, I am one of the tools God uses to teach my child about himself. So, yes, my child needs my feedback, my reflecting, but he does not need my judging.
0: 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I-4 westbound Central Florida Parkway on ramp to the 535 is going to take you about 10 minutes. Osceola Parkway to the 532, a 29-minute slowdown. The Turnpike northbound, there's a crash right past US 27. The right lane is blocked. In Orange County, a disabled vehicle in Orlando, southbound OBT at Consulate Drive. The right turn lane is blocked. We've got a crash in Celebration, Osceola County. That's US 192 at Griffin Road. Take Osceola Parkway to avoid it altogether. And in Lake County, there's a crash in Tavares. That's eastbound 441 at Lake Eustis Drive. All the lanes are blocked, but you can use Dora Avenue to avoid it altogether. And that, my friend, is your Z88.3 Stress Saver Traffic. Going to be clear tonight, a low at 78. Tomorrow, sunny. 20% chance of rain. The high is going to be 98, but it's going to feel like 106. Yeah, it's going to be really hot. Then tomorrow night, clear with a low at 78. Right now in Melbourne, 87, 90 in Daytona Beach, 91 in Ocala, 76 in Orlando.
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0: Hi, I'm Tracy Leak from Z88.3. There's something very special about people who get up every day to go out and serve others. Some of those days, you need the reminder that you're not doing it alone.
1: I started listening to you guys continuously in my car probably about a year ago. I was going through a tough time. I'm an occupational therapist, and I knew, like, in the mornings after I drop off the kids, it's frustrating, and just listening to you guys in the morning just helps me set my day right and puts me in the right mind frame to take care of my own patients. Dude, there's definitely times in the morning I get chills, or you play a song that just helps me get through my day or whatever situation I may be going through. It's just like, that's right, he's there, he's got my back.
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0: 101.3, 8 o'clock. Oh, you're invited. We're throwing a party. We want you to be there. You've been listening to us for 30 years. We're going to listen to you now. 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You are. 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Wow, it's going to be fun. 801, let's take a look at Z88.3, Stress Saver Traffic, see if that's fun. Normally it's not. I-4 westbound, we've got police activity right past US 92 Daytona on ramp. That's the marker, mile marker 129. The left lane's blocked there. Also, the turnpike. Northbound, we've got a crash right past US 27. The right lane there is blocked. In Orange County, there's a disabled vehicle in Orlando, southbound OBT at Consulate Drive. The right turn lane is blocked. And in Lake County, we've got a very, very serious crash in Tavares. Eastbound US 441 at Lake Eustis Drive. All the lanes are blocked. Use Dora Avenue and avoid the area altogether. That's a strong recommendation from your Uncle Paco. And that, my friend, is your Z88.3 Stress Saver Traffic. Clear tonight, a low at 78. Tomorrow, sunny, a 20% chance of rain. High 98, but it's going to feel like 106. Then tomorrow night, clear, 78 for the low again. Right now in Melbourne, it's 86, 87 in Daytona Beach. Still a hot 90 in Ocala, 76 in Orlando.
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